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It's important that patients, staff and visitors are aware of this law so we can all keep hospital sites smoke-free. 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For more information on stopping smoking, please visit quityourway.scot.

Is alcohol costing you more than just money? 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Do you need help? 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That's 0131 225 2727. 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You are not alone.

Right now, Scotland needs O positive blood donors. O positive is the most common blood type in Scotland. 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Blood donation sessions are held regularly across Glasgow and the West, and Glasgow Blood Donor Centre is open 7 days a week. 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

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Do you need help? Alcoholics Anonymous is here for you. Call us 0131 225 2727. That's 0131 225 2727. Alcoholics Anonymous. You are not alone.

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Join me in my Blues Cafe, the show for blues lovers, here on HBS every Sunday at 11 p.m. for probably the best blues around. See you there.

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1: Hey you! Don't watch that! Watch this! This is the heavy, heavy monster sound! The nuttiest sound around! 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
2: From the Sky News Centre at 3. Andy Burnham's told the UN decisions over the future of artificial intelligence are too important to be left to chance. The Prime Minister wants the UK to lead efforts to establish a single set of global rules for AI. He told world leaders the technology offers huge opportunities, but warned governments must act to protect people from the risks. Mr. Burnham says fundamental decisions must be taken by elected governments.
3: We know that AI will also be a source of disruption to the way we live and work, a multiplier of risk. We've all heard the warnings, which we must heed. I know how worried people are, so we have to rise to this moment.
2: Meanwhile, we're told relations between Britain and America have improved now that Andy Burnham is Prime Minister. That's according to Donald Trump, who made the remarks during the pair's first face-to-face meeting at the UN in New York. Sir Peter Westmacott is a former British ambassador to the United States.
4: If I was working in number 10 Downing Street, I would be very pleased. I thought the Prime Minister looked naturally at ease on the big stage. Though it was a short meeting, it seemed to me they got on well. There were no difficult issues. I thought the President looked very comfortable with his new opposite number.
2: But the US president did make clear his opposition to the UK's deal to hand over the Chagos Islands to Mauritius. Piers Morgan says he accepts Charles Spencer's apology for a factual error in his new memoir, but is still going to sue. The Earl wrongly stated the broadcaster was the Daily Mirror's editor when covert photos of his sister Princess Diana were published. There's a warning predators are increasingly using prescription and over-the-counter medicines and drug-laced vapes to spike victims. More than 2,700 related offences have been reported in the past year. In sport, Arsenal needed an injury time penalty to start their Women's Champions League campaign with a 1-0 win against Danish side Køge, while Manchester City missed a penalty in their clash with Bayern Munich. That's the latest. I'm Daisy Steele.
5: Hi there, I've popped into the studio to tell you about our latest feature here on HBS. 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

In Scotland, more than 160,000 units of blood are used each year. 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
2: From the Sky News Centre at 5. Andy Burnham's told the UN decisions over the future of artificial intelligence are too important to be left to chance. The Prime Minister wants the UK to lead efforts to establish a single set of global rules for AI. He warned world leaders governments must act to protect people from the risks. Mr. Burnham says fundamental decisions must be taken by elected governments.
3: We know that AI will also be a source of disruption to the way we live and work, a multiplier of risk. We've all heard the warnings, which we must heed. I know how worried people are, so we have to rise to this moment.
2: Meanwhile, we're told relations between Britain and America have improved now that Andy Burnham is Prime Minister. That's according to Donald Trump, who made the remarks during the pair's first face-to-face meeting at the UN in New York. Sir Peter Westmacott is a former British ambassador to the United States.
4: If I was working in number 10 Downing Street, I would be very pleased. I thought the Prime Minister looked naturally at ease on the big stage. Though it was a short meeting, it seemed to me they got on well. There were no difficult issues. I thought the President looked very comfortable with his new opposite number.
2: But the US President did make clear his opposition to the UK's deal to hand over the Chagos Islands to Mauritius. Piers Morgan says he accepts Charles Spencer's apology for a factual error in his new memoir, but is still going to sue. The Earl wrongly stated the broadcaster was the Daily Mirror's editor when covert photos of his sister Princess Diana were published. Investigations are underway into what caused a woman and three children to die in a house fire on Merseyside. Crews were called to Stone Square in Bootle just before 4 o'clock yesterday morning. In sport, Celtic chief executive Michael Nicholson says he will support manager Martin O'Neill despite a difficult start to the season. O'Neill said he needed to reflect on his future following their second defeat in a week against rivals Rangers. That's the latest. I'm Daisy Steele.
5: Norman Ross.
6: Hello, Norman.
7: Together. Welcome to the programme. I'm getting together with the music of an American rock band formed in 1967 in Chicago, Illinois. Described as a rock and roll band with horns, they began as a politically charged, sometimes experimental rock band and later moved to a more softer sound, generating several hit ballads. The band had a steady stream of hits through the 1970s and 80s, second only to the Beach Boys. Chicago had a dream, and that was to integrate all the musical diversity from the beloved city and weave a new sound. Their dream turned into record sales of over 100 million, including 21 top singles, 5 consecutive number one albums, 11 number one singles, 5 gold singles, and incredible 25 of the 34 albums have been certified platinum, and the band has a total of 47 gold and platinum awards. They became one of the longest running, most successful rock groups, and one of the world's best selling groups of all time. One of the biggest hits in the 70s was Does Anyone Really Know What Time It Is?

Some 4 years after their formation, the band were in New York in 1971, recording their fifth album and were staying in a hotel near Central Park. Robert Lamb, one of the founding members, was inspired to write this next song when he came across steel drum players, singers, dancers and jugglers performing in the park when he was walking back to the hotel. On arriving at the hotel, he sat down saying to the other band members, "I've really got to put this to music." Well, although it was a Sunday, he called it Saturday in the Park.

Although Chicago had made previous visits to Europe and the Far East, they embarked on their first full-scale world tour in February 1972. Played 16 countries in 20 days and recalled as they went around the world playing all those countries that most of their memories were about the ceilings in some of the nicest hotels in Europe. They did become an international success. People all over the world enjoyed their music, and there's nothing more flattering to people who create music than to have somebody singing their songs in Germany or Australia or Japan. Now here's a song written for their album Chicago 6 called Feeling Stronger Every Day.

When Chicago gathered at the Caribou Ranch, which was a recording studio in the Rocky Mountains of Colorado, to record their seventh album in 1973, the initial intention was to do a jazz album. While the band reasoned that some of the jazzy material was too good to throw away, the others finally relented to include more pop and rock-orientated songs that the band had

Coast. On his own, James Spanko wrote a great ballad, though this time the subject matter went beyond romance. "I've been searching so long" is a song about finding myself, he said. He just had to talk about who he was and what he was feeling at the time. The 70s, you know, was a time for soul searching. Let's listen to his composition.

1975 saw a joint tour across America with the Beach Boys, with both acts performing separately, then coming together for a finale. It also marked an early commercial peak in Chicago's career. It was a year during which the band scored its fourth straight number one album, and a year when all its previous albums were back in the charts. Chicago's worldwide record sales for a single year were a staggering 20 million copies. The group returned with an all-new album in 1976 when they released Chicago 10. The big hit from the album was a song that just barely made the final cut, Peter Cetera's If You Leave Me Now. It was one of those we need one more song situations. If You Leave Me Now became Chicago's biggest hit worldwide, topping the charts in many countries. It won Grammy Awards for Best Arrangement and also Best Pop Vocal Performance by a Duo, Group or Chorus.

After many years of touring and recording, the strain was beginning to show. Chicago had cut down the touring from 300 to 200 days, which is still a lot of days on the road. Heading into the 80s, they had a few stressful situations, such as the tragic death of Terry Kath and a split with their manager. In 1981, believing the band to be no longer commercially viable, Columbia Records dropped them from its label. By late 1981, the band then had a new producer, David Foster, and a new label, Warner Brothers. Hard to Say I'm Sorry is a song which was released in 1982 as the lead single from the album Chicago 16. The song, as well as the album, was a marked departure from Chicago's traditional soft rock, horns-driven sound, taking on a more polished and modern feel. This was done to revitalise the band. That was considered by some to be past its commercial prime at the time.

Chicago has had 18 members over the years, and despite the changes, the group still keeps active 50 years after its founding. They're one of the few major rock groups that has never broken up or even taken an extended hiatus. Four of the six surviving founding members remain to this day providing continuity. In 1984, Chicago 17 became the biggest selling album of the band's history, producing two more top 10 singles. You're the Inspiration, and this one, A Hard Habit to Break.

You're the Inspiration started out as a song for Kenny Rogers. David Foster, a Chicago studio producer, called up Peter Cetera and said he was in the studio with Kenny Rogers and he would like Peter to write a song for him. Peter said okay, but he was leaving for Italy that day around 5 o'clock and be there for 2 weeks. David Foster said, no. He means like now. So in the midst of packing, David Foster drove out to where Peter was living, and basically in about 3 hours, he came up with a little chord structure which he then transferred to tape and took on the plane to Italy. Of course, lying in these beautiful Baroque and marble rooms and singing out of the window, Peter was writing about things like Michelangelo and came up with You're the Inspiration. So he came back with the words, worked on the melody and presented the song. Kenny Rogers, though, basically didn't have time, didn't want to do it. So then he changed some of the words and recorded it with Chicago for Chicago 17. You know.

Chicago's renewed success was presented with a new challenge when Peter Cetera, whose singing and songwriting on a series of romantic ballads had fueled their popularity, decided to leave the group and launch a solo career after the summer of 1985 tour. In an ironic twist, however, the beginning of this new solo act would lead to the successor who then helped Chicago maintain and extend its success. This next song was Chicago's first top 10 hit following the departure of Peter, and it featured new singer and bassist Jason Scheff on lead vocals. Let's listen to Will You Still Love Me?

Together. Bob and Ross here, getting together with the music of Chicago. In 1988, on Chicago's 19 album, two of the singles which gained popularity were written by Diane Warren, one of the most successful pop songwriters of the day. Jason Scheff has said that they'd come to the tail end of a long, great run that was really dominated by pop ballad songs. Granted, they had two big hit singles with Diane's songs that were really good for them because they helped to produce a platinum album again. But the songs didn't have Chicago's individual signature. Here's the first of those two songs. This one called I Don't Wanna Live Without Your Love.

On the second single from Chicago 19, the lyrics for Look Away were inspired by Diane Warren after speaking to a friend who worked in the same building. She had been getting a divorce and remained friends with her husband, and whilst in her office, she was talking to him on the phone, telling him that she had met somebody else that she was going to marry. Even though they were still friends, her husband had thought that they'd get back together, so when she told him that it was really the end of the relationship, Diane thought, there's definitely a song here. And the song, unlike hits from the early Chicago career, does not prominently feature horns. It's also the band's first number one single following the departure of Peter Cetera, who left the group in 1985. This is a great one. It's called Look Away. Well, you call-

Lifetime achievements for Chicago includes a Grammy Award, multiple American Music Awards, a star on the Hollywood Walk of Fame in 1992, a Chicago street dedicated in their honour, keys to an impressive list of US cities, and in 2016, induction into the Rock and Roll Hall of Fame in Brooklyn, New York. A lovely song now, again written by Diane Warren and recorded by Chicago for the studio album 21. From 1991, this is a beautiful song called Chasing the Wind.

Well, I do hope you've enjoyed listening to the music of Chicago. And you'll join me, Norman Ross, next time when I get together with another popular music artist or group. I'll leave you with this song from 1997, a beautiful ballad. It's called Here in My Heart.

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2: From the Sky News Centre at 6, Andy Burnham's called on world leaders to draw up strict rules on AI, warning it's too important to be left to chance. In his address to the UN, he said he wants Britain to lead the world in tackling the risks. But his remarks came just hours after Donald Trump said he's resisted attempts to rein in the technology. Meanwhile, Mr. Burnham says his first face-to-face meeting with Donald Trump was successful, with the US president saying he's a man he can do business with. But Mr. Trump again criticised Britain's Chagos Islands deal, calling it terrible. The Prime Minister also raised growing contentions over the Falkland Islands during their talks in New York. Mr. Burnham says Britain will stand firm against any threats to sovereignty.
3: We will defend the right of the Falkland Islanders to self-determination and to remain British. And I just wanted the president to know directly from me, that's the clear British position. He said that he understood why we've taken that view.
2: Piers Morgan says he still intends to sue Earl Spencer, despite receiving an apology over claims in a new book. Princess Diana's brother admitted making a mistake when he accused the former Daily Mirror editor of publishing covertly taken photos of her. There's a warning: predators are increasingly using prescription medicines and drug-laced vapes to spike victims. More than 2,700 related offences have been reported in the past year. Molly Penfold was spiked in a bar and spoke to us in May.
4: If I'm going out, I feel very anxious before going out. I never feel like I can just go to the toilet by myself anymore. I feel like I can't go up to the bar by myself anymore. And it's really affected me.
2: Investigations are underway into what caused a house fire on Merseyside that killed a woman and three children. It broke out in Bootle early yesterday morning. And Taylor Swift's announced their new single after sparking a wave of speculation among fans online. Patient Zero will be released on Friday. That's the latest. I'm Laura Say.
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6: Hello there. Yes, it is Richard Smith here with the A to Z of Pop. Now, if you've never heard the show before, please let me explain it to you. During the next hour, I'll be featuring songs and artists from the 1960s to today whose name or title begins with the same letter. It'll all become a lot clearer as we go through it, but on the programme today I'm going to be taking an A to Z look at the letter D, with performances by artists including DB Boulevard, Darts, Jason Derulo, Prince, Dr. Hook and Shania Twain as well. We'll also be taking a little break at half time and having a listen to the long song, but there's more about that later. Anyway, all you have to do for the next hour is to just settle back, relax and stay tuned to us here on your favourite station for the A to Z of Pop. And to get us away to the very best possible start, a tune from 1984 that came from the album Eyes of Innocence. Miami Sound Machine with Gloria Estefan on the lead vocals on this particular occasion. And they're paging Dr. Beat.

Italian electronic music group called DB Boulevard. In another way, from another point of view. Featuring Monica Brigato on lead vocal, Alfred Azzetto, Diego Broggio and Mauro Ferrucci. Their one and only UK chart hit in 2002, From a Point of View. And there it was, gone. And kicking us off in fine style, the Miami Sound Machine with Gloria Estefan from 1984, Paging Doc Doc Doc Doc Doctor Beat. I have no idea what that's all about, but anyway, we'll move on very quickly. Very shortly, we should be joined by Anna Dasha Novotny with her tune from 2024. But to take us there, here's a song that originally surfaced in 1957. However, our version was done 20 years later by Darts.

Thank you. Country pop singer Anna Dasha Novotny, better known as Dasha, which fits into this programme under the letter D, from 2024, from the album What Happens Now, Austin, alternatively titled Boot Stop Working. I've no idea what that's all about, but anyway, before that, from 1977, it was originally done in 1957 by the Rays. It was Darts on that particular occasion, and Daddy Cool, The Girl Can't Help It. If you've just joined us, hello there, it's Richard Smith here with the A to Z of Pop. And on the show today, we're looking at song titles and artists from the 1960s to today that all begin with the same letter of the alphabet. The object of our attentions today is the letter D. You see, Dasher, Darts, Daddy Cool, DB Boulevard and Dr. Beat. That's how it works. So please do stay with us right here on your favourite radio station for some more from the files of the A to Z of Pop. Now, here's a chap that doesn't need any introduction whatsoever, because he does it all himself.

It's the oldest record on today's programme from 1968. Sly and the Family Stone, a number 7 hit on the UK charts, spending 14 weeks on those charts. Dance to the Music, it was called. And before that, Jason Derulo, and He Don't Want to Go Home, apparently. I'm not sure whether that's grammatically correct, but anyway, from 2011, it did get to number 1 in the UK and spent 8 weeks there. We're looking today at the letter D. Here's no exception. 1991 remembered here on your favourite station with Prince and those Diamonds and Pearls.

0: from the album of the same name in 1991. Featuring the new power generation in the background, with Rosie Gaines on the female vocal lead, alongside Prince and those Diamonds and Pearls. Welcome along to the A to Z of Pop with me, Richard Smith. It's a look at the songs and the stars from the 1960s to today that begin with the same letter of the alphabet. And today we're looking at titles and artists beginning with the letter D. Coming up in the second half of the show, there's even more hits and memories for you, just like this.
1: Always something different.
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1: Well, that sounds like a bit of all right to me, so please do stay with us for the next 30 minutes or so right here on your favourite station for much more from the files of the A to Z of Pop, where it's time now for this.
2: It's Richard Smith and the A to Z of Pop, introducing the long song.
1: Yes, it is time for the long song, a tune lasting 5 or more minutes, and today's choice is no exception, coming in at 6 minutes and 35 seconds. It was a third single released in September of 1981 from the Speak and Spell album by Depeche Mode. A synth pop song, Just Can't Get Enough, was the final single to be written by founding member Vince Clarke, who left the band in November of 1981. So let's have a listen to it. It did get to number 8 in the UK charts in 1981. It's today's long song. A little bit of synth pop for you on your favourite station, Depeche Mode, and Just Can't Get Enough.

It's a tune that sold over 600,000 copies in the UK, taking it to number 8 in the charts of 1981, spending 10 weeks there. It was covered in 2009 for comic relief by the girl group The Saturdays, who had a little bit of success with it as well. But it's today's long song, the original from Depeche Mode, 1981, and Just Can't Get Enough. Now, very shortly, we should be joined in the studio by Celine Dion, who's going to love me back to life, apparently, after we've heard a little bit of a classic from 1979. It's a bit Dr. Hook. And when you're in love with a beautiful woman,

Canadian singer Celine Dion from the album Loved Me Back to Life. It was Loved Me Back to Life, part written by Sia, who provided the vocals for David Guetta's Titanium. You remember that? Well, anyway, she wrote that, or in part wrote that, in 2013. It only got as high as number 14, though, in the UK charts. Now, before that, it was Dr. Hook, When You're in Love with a Beautiful Woman, from the album Pleasure and Pain, a big number one in 1979, spending 17 weeks. Yeah, count them, 17 weeks on the UK charts. Well, if you've just tuned in our way, hello there, it's Richard Smith here with the A to Z of Pop. And on the show today, we're looking at song titles and artists that all begin with the same letter of the alphabet. And with tunes from the 1960s to today, as you probably worked out already, that we're looking at the letter D. See, Celine Dion, Dr. Hook, Depeche Mode, that's how it works. So please do stay with us if you can, right here on your favourite station for the final few tunes on today's edition of the A to Z of Pop. Continuing now then with a tune from 2021, this would be Olivia Rodrigo, and she's got a bit of that deja vu. I said she's got a bit of that deja vu.

0: Thank you very much indeed. Yes, two tunes that had 11 weeks on the chart each, but oh so different from the year 2000, from the album Come On Over. It was Shania Twain and Don't Be Stupid. And before that, Olivia Rodrigo, American singer-songwriter, from the album Sour in 2021, and a number four hit for her, Deja Vu. And there we are. That almost concludes our look at the letter D for today.
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0: That always sounds like a good thing to be doing, does that? Anyway, I really do hope that you've enjoyed the last hour, rediscovering all those hits and memories. It's been a bit of all right, hasn't it? Yeah, I thought so as well. Thank you. There's more great entertainment coming up very shortly here on your favourite station, so please do stay with us for that. And until the next time then, this is Richard Smith saying thank you so much for your company on the programme today. And it's on to my final tune for this time around, and we're going to finish with a bit of something different from 1993. John Taylor and Everton Bonner. Doesn't really work, does it, under the letter D? John Taylor was better known as part of Jamaican reggae duo Chakademus, which makes him qualify, albeit very tenuously, on this particular show. And Pliers, that was Everton Bonner's sort of moniker, if you will. And they had this in the charts at number three, spending 15 weeks on those charts in 1993. A little bit of that teased me. Thanks again for listening. I'll see you later. Take care. Ta-ra.
2: Oh, darling.

Commencing the programme in fine style, we find ourselves on top of the world with the Carpenters. Welcome to an hour of music with me, Gordon Boyle, on the Hospital Broadcasting Service. For the next hour, I'll be taking you on a tour because all the songs during this hour will include the word world. There's music to come from Michael Jackson, Take That, and Sam Cooke. But before that, something of a surprise because Westlife have a song of their own.

I mentioned it was a song of their own. I was referring to the fact that surprisingly it wasn't a cover version. Westlife, World of Our Own, something of an earth-shattering moment for Louis Walsh. Now, before the days of Louis Walsh, Simon Cowell and the X Factor, the New Seekers had some more realistic dreams of teaching the world to sing.

The New Seekers. And as always in this programme, a movie connection. The next song is by Sam Cooke. But which movie was it included in the soundtrack to? The answer will be here after Wonderful World.

A personal favourite, released from 1960, only reaching number 27 at the time, re-released as part of a movie soundtrack which gained it more airplay and helped it to reach number 2 in 1986. The movie it was from was the soundtrack to Animal House. Staying worldly wise, a Christmas number 1 single was this from Gary Jules, but which year was it? As always, the answer is coming up.

A cover of the Tears for Fears track and another movie soundtrack for the song we just heard. The movie was Donnie Darko. The year it peaked at number one at Christmas was 2003, Gary Jules' Mad World. King of Soul James Brown is up now. Very true to say, in my opinion, this is a man's world.

0: James Brown, re-recorded by a few female artists, including Cher and Etta James, to somewhat underline the theory it's a man's world. The next two tracks will test her conscience, courtesy of Michael Jackson.
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two monumental moments in the career of Michael Jackson, Heal the World, and prior to that, he teamed up with Lionel Richie and supergroup USA for Africa for another charity single, We Are the World. 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

Lisa Stansfield going all around the world to find love, but sadly for her, she just couldn't find it. Maybe she should just do the honourable thing and get herself onto Tinder. Talking of honourable things, A Dame is next. World in Union is the song, but can you tell me the name of the singer and also which sport is used as the theme for? The answer is coming up.

As suggested on the stage show South Pacific, there is nothing like a dame. But what is her name and which sport is that used as a theme for? I can tell you it's used in the ITV coverage of rugby union. Initially used during the 1991 Rugby World Cup, the artist we just heard was Dame Kiri Te Kanawa. Now, we heard earlier from Gary Jules with his cover of a Tears for Fears song. Back to 1985 now, this is Tears for Fears, and Everybody Wants to Rule the World.

Yet another theme from the silver screen, Stardust was the movie this time around. Take That, Rule the World. And no matter who it may be that's in charge, Louis Armstrong is here now to share some truly inspirational lyrics.

Magnificent, arguably one of the greatest of all time in my humble opinion, Louis Armstrong, What a Wonderful World. And sadly that brings us to the end of this worldwide tour. As I head off to count my air miles, I'll leave you all around the world with Oasis. And until next time, from me, Gordon Boyle, take care and thanks for your company. Bye for now.

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2: From the Sky News Centre at 8, Andy Burnham says he wants the UK to lead the world in developing strict rules to keep artificial intelligence in check. The Prime Minister told world leaders at the UN he wants Britain to act as an honest broker. But hours earlier, Donald Trump said he would resist attempts to rein in the technology. Meanwhile, a new unit's being set up to tackle Russian information warfare. Andy Burnham's told the UN a new National Centre for Information Defence will deal with online lies and deep fakes. The Prime Minister accuses Moscow of carrying out hostile online activity on an industrial scale.
3: The Kremlin spends around £1.3 billion each year on manipulating information. We're talking about an insidious campaign that reaches into people's homes and twists what they feel about their own country and community.
2: Piers Morgan's vowed to press ahead with suing Earl Spencer for comments in his memoir about Princess Diana. He wrongly stated the broadcaster was the Daily Mirror's editor when covert photos of his sister were taken. There's a warning, predators are increasingly using prescription and over-the-counter medicines to spike victims. The Met Police says they've seen cases with vapes containing the drug spice, as well as high doses of everyday medication. Detective Superintendent Dan Thompson has this advice.
4: The key messages we want to get out there is for people to be aware of what the signs of spiking might be. So sudden deterioration in condition, sudden onset of things like nausea that's inconsistent with someone's normal experience when they might be having alcohol.
2: More than a third of young people killed in car crashes in Britain over the past 5 years weren't wearing a seatbelt. The AA Charitable Trust found 36% who died between 2021 and 2025 were unbelted. And Happy Bottom, Dumb Woman's Lane and Great Snoring are among the rudest place names in the UK. A survey by Asda Money also put Pratt's Bottom, North Piddle and Nicky Nacky Lane on the list. That's the latest. I'm Laura Safe.
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6: Good evening. 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

we would kick off with some Maroon 5 tonight. That was Sunday morning. It's not quite Sunday morning yet, it's Tuesday night, and the floor is yours. This is your request show. So I will be here until 10 o'clock to play all of your lovely requests. I've got some sitting right in front of me here that Frank collected earlier from the QEUH. But as I've already said, if you would like to get a song in, there's still plenty of time for you to request a track. 07756434225 is the number to text. studio@hbs.org.uk is our email, and hbs.org.uk is our website where all of the information is available for you to request a song using a web form. I am going to kick off with Sharon's request now for a little bit of UB40. I love to start the show with some reggae. So Sharon would like this one to go out to her late brother Derek. It is Red Red Wine.

0: our first request of the evening for Sharon and her late brother Derek. That was UB40's Red Red Wine. Now we are going to get into some Johnny Cash. I've actually not had a bit of Johnny Cash for a while on the Tuesday open line anyway, so thanks to Elizabeth for suggesting this one. It is not as common, which is always exciting to get a song that we don't always get. So without further ado, I'm going to play for Elizabeth Wayfaring Stranger by Johnny Cash. This goes out to all of Elizabeth's family.
1: I'm just a poor wayfaring stranger, traveling through this world below. There is no sick

Love that one. Thank you, Elizabeth, for suggesting some Johnny Cash on this Tuesday evening. Certainly, it feels like we're drawing closer to autumn, and that song just really got me in the mood. I felt the need to get nice and cosy in the studio listening to that one. So thank you. We are now going to hear from Dolly Parton, as requested by Aileen. Aileen is also in Ward 10A and wants this track to go out to all the great staff in Ward 10A. Keep up the great work, guys.

Dolly Parton and I Will Always Love You. That was a lovely request. Thank you so much, Aileen, for putting that one in. We are still missing Dolly. We're still getting requests for her every single week, and as we absolutely should. So I'm happy to play any Dolly that you would like to hear tonight. Remember, do get in touch because we've got some space in the show. Ashley and Bernadette got in touch again over text. They are avid listeners, so I want to give a big shout out to Ashley and Bernadette, who tune into a lot of our open lines and give us some really great requests, just like this one. We're going to hear from Coldplay and the Chainsmokers. This is Something Just Like This for Ashley and for Bernadette.

Coldplay and the Chainsmokers. That was something just like this. Now we're going to hear a classic from the Hollies. This is He Ain't Heavy. It goes out to Margaret's husband Ian. Margaret is a Maud 10A tonight and wants to hear this one for Ian.

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2: We have so much great music still to come in the show. We've got some Fleetwood Mac coming up, some Johnny Mathis, as well as a few classical pieces, but more about that after Shirley's request. Shirley in Ward 10A tonight would like to dedicate a song to all the great staff in Ward 10A. That's about the third mention I've given the staff of Ward 10A, and it's not even half an hour into the show, so you must be doing a really great job. Thank you to all of you. Shirley wants yous all to hear from Linkin Park now. This is a great one, actually, one I've not heard in ages. A good throwback. Here is Numb.

from 2003. That was Numb by Linkin Park. Now we're going to hear from Gretchen Peters. This is Roddy's request, who is also in Ward 10A this evening. And Roddy would like to hear the track When I Am Old for his good lady, Eileen.

was a beautiful request. Thank you, Gretchen Peters, there, When You Are Old. We have also had a little text in as well, and I want to give a big shout out to this texter. Angela has asked for a track for her and for Aaron. That is Angela's grandson, who's tuned in with us tonight as well. So Angela and Aaron would like to hear from Nathan Evans. This track is called Happy Place.

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1: Hannah Sweeney. We are going to hear a request now from Gordon, who's also on board 10A. Gordon would like to hear some Nazareth. This is called Broken Down Angel, and it goes out to Gordon's good friend, Helen.

Broken Down Angel by Nazareth there. And now we're going to hear some Rammstein. This is possibly my favourite dedication so far of the show. April would like to hear some Rammstein for her cat Toffee. I'd love to hear more about Toffee, or send me a picture. 077-564-34-225. Toffee or any pets that goes for, let me know who you are wanting to hear this for, or any track. This is Rammstein.

habe euch etwas mitgebracht.

Oh, Ramstein there. Go on, April. That was a great request. We even got a text in from Ashley saying that she just loves the open line during that last track. So your request has went down very well here. Ashley and Bernadette have requested some tracks tonight, so I'm going to get another one on by Ashley just after this one from Nicola. Nicola is in Ward 9A tonight and wants to send this track out to all the staff of Ward 9A. This is Unchained Melody. Oh.

Righteous Brothers. Of course it was. That was Nicola's request. I'm now going to play you two tracks by ABBA. The first one, as I already said before, is a wee request from Ashley. Ashley and Bernadette listening along. So the first one is going out to them. And then the second ABBA track you're going to hear is Madeline's request for all of Madeline's friends and family.

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2: Thought it would be a nice idea to play our classical cut halfway through the show tonight because we actually have quite a few classical requests. I think we have three in total. So I was going to play them back to back for you now as a kind of interlude before we carry on with the rest of our requests. We're going to kick off, first of all, with Maya's request for some Tchaikovsky. Maya is in ward 9A this evening and just wants this for herself, absolutely as you should. This is from the Nutcracker, The Waltz of the Flower.

was Tchaikovsky, and now we're going to hear it from Strauss. Our next request is the Videtsky March. This is Catherine's request for all the family.

And our final classical piece of the evening is Alan's request for some Debussy for his wife Ruth. Here is Claire de Lune.

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1: You certainly are listening to me, Hannah Sweeney, here on HBS. I'd like to give a big shout out to Alan, Catherine and Maya, who had all three of those classical requests. Great minds think alike, so thank you for the three of those. We are now going to play a track for Ashley. This is some Westlife. Ashley actually said that she's not going to be able to tune in next week to the open line because she'll be going to see Westlife in person. So this one is for you. I hope you enjoy.

Neil's request is up next tonight. Neil in Ward 9A this evening wants to hear The Cranberries. We've chosen Dreams for you, Neil, and it goes out to your family.

0: 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Hospital Broadcasting Service.
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2: Still to come in the show, we're going to hear from the Corries. We're also going to get a track by Placebo in as well, and we're going to hear from the Beatles. But now we're going to hear Fleetwood Mac. This is Vicky's request for any big hit by Fleetwood Mac for all of the amazing nurses and the doctors in Ward 9A. I've chosen for you Rhiannon.

dating all the way back to 1957. That was Joni Mathis with Chances Are for Elizabeth, dedicated to her mum. And now we're going to hear Lauren's request. Lauren just wanted to hear this one for herself. I think that's quite right. It is Infrared by Placebo.

Infrared by Placebo there. Now we're going to hear Carol Ann's request. Carol Ann is in Ward 9A this evening and wants to hear from the Beatles for her husband Dave. It's Yesterday.

the sun. That was another little throwback for us from The Wanted. That was Chasing the Sun, going out to Ashley and to Bernadette. Now we have Maria's request for The Eagles. A great pick and one of my favourites. This is One of These Nights, and Maria would like to hear it for her partner Coco.

The Eagles for Maria there, one of these nights. Our next track is a Paul Simon track that I heard recently for the first time in ages, and I just wanted to play for you on the open line. This one goes out to all the dads out there. It's Father and Daughter.

Paul Simon there, father and daughter. Now, I have one last request. It's a doubler to play for you before the show ends. And this one, I hope that this isn't a misspelling. I have here that this is for Lilius. If it's maybe Lillian, then I would just like to make sure that I'll give you both a shout out, both names, because I'm not sure if it's just been a little typo. But anyway, Lilius or Lillian is in Ward 9A this evening and wanted to hear two tracks, two really good choices. So I hope you don't mind that I've kept them to the end of the show, because they're just so good. You asked for a Buddy Holly track, anything at all. I've chosen for you True Love Ways. And then you want to hear from the Corries with Killer Cranky, both tracks dedicated to your daughter, Angie.

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1: Hello there, just a reminder that while you know you're listening to HBS Glasgow, you may not be aware that on a Saturday evening, between 10 and midnight, I shall pop into your walls with a programme called Focal Point. I'm Colin McDonald. I'll certainly be here if you'll be there.

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1: You certainly have been tuned in to me, Hannah Sweeney, here on The Open Line. 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We are on Channel 7. As I say, have request shows. So if you haven't heard a request that you wanted to hear tonight, or you've just thought of another great song, then please do get in contact with us at any point of the day, or fill a web form in, because we will make sure your song is played on our next Open Line. Whether it's a dedication for you or for someone in hospital, then that is what we are here for, and we want to provide that service for you on HBS. Thank you everyone for lending me an ear on this lovely Tuesday evening. I'm going to leave you with a little bit of David Gray now before I say goodnight. But thank you to everyone who put in a request, all my texters, and as well to Frank for getting these requests for us. Here is Babylon. Goodnight.

Hello and welcome to the show then. Freddie Mercury starting off today, Living on My Own, and we have now the beautiful Phone on Blondes. What's up? Right here on HBS. And I've got another crack in Whose Eyes Are They Today for you. Just wait till you see these eyes. All will be revealed very, very soon.

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1: I've got to fling them in all the time, haven't I? Now we have a bit of the Eagles and Takey.

Right, let's have a look at these eyes then, right? Another pair of eyes that are just kind of piercing as you look at them, right? Let's have a look. What can I say? You know this guy, right? Very obvious it's a guy, but which guy is it? I guarantee you, you all know him. So from the Eagles here on the Hospital Broadcasting Service, Take It Easy, which I think I'll do, now time for a bit of the lyrical genius that is the one and only Mr. Chuck Berry.

remember when I first heard that, right? I played it. But now I started reading the lyrics to the song because there's some words in there that you think, did they say that? Is that right? So I've brought the lyrics up to every single song that I play now. And then I can sing along with them in the studio. How bad's that? Well, my singing is bad somewhere. Best you don't hear it. Not even in the avenues and alleyways. Around the back of the houses or the back of the buildings. It's not a good idea.

Ali and Tony Christie then, and avenues and alleyways here in the hospital broadcasting service. Now for the next one. Ta-da! For the next bit, I've moved the eyes off my screen again because it just looks like they're staring directly at me, and it is kind of spooky because it's just me in here in the studio and those eyes peering right at me. So the other screen is off till I need it, then I'll flick it back on and flick it back off. Now the next song, I do actually like these guys, right? And I've seen a lot of tribute acts with these guys in it, but nothing compares to the original ones. Here's the Drifters.

0: the Drifters, saying the last dance for me here on the hospital broadcasting service. Now, when I do get time off or when I do get chances to work with people, right, I do like to work with tribute bands, right, and tribute bands, and I like to work with original singers that sing their own things. So the next one I'm going to play right after this.
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0: Thank you. This guy is just brilliant, right? Been a friend of the family for more than years, I can't remember. And I have worked with him so many times, and he showed me how to sing a couple of songs properly, rather than the way that I was doing it, and he meant it in a nice way. He's just such a nice guy. This is Chris McClure, a.k.a. Christian, and he's covering one of Dale Shannon's songs now. Hope you like it.

Someone's just messaged and said, you sound a bit different today. Yeah, well, I have still got this lurgy and it's now affecting blocked up the nose a wee bit, right? But I'm kind of getting there. I think one day I'm getting there, next day I'm not, then the next day I am. Right, so enough waffle, enough that the kids can eat it. Christian, the answer to everything. And now the next one on the playlist, right, because I have thought about this today, I really have. This one, I bet the billboards back in the days, these things that were put on at the adverts caused a lot of problems. And this guy thought, I'm making a song of it. Do do do do.

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It's just something about it, like me and travelling and all that. Right, so the next one, as you probably know, if you've been listening to my show for a wee while now, I do like Johnny Cash, right? One of my favourite, if not the favourite artist in my whole collection. And this one, time for a live bit of Johnny Cash now. And so many other people have covered this one, but I like Johnny doing it. So we're having the Ghost Riders in the Sky. And the first of lives today. Watch out, there may be more.

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Johnny Cash, and with a rightfully deserved round of applause. Thank you. Now for the next one, this guy here, right, another one of my favourite artists, born Neil Leslie Diamond, January 24. Hold on, Johnny's still going. Born Neil Leslie Diamond, born January 24th, 1941. Right, and this guy has sold over more than 130 million records worldwide. Wow. Now, so we're going to play one of his songs, but we're not going to go for Forever in Blue Jeans or Song Sung Blue. I thought we'd go for something that doesn't get a lot of your time in my idea, but tell me what you think, right? This one is Desiree.

remember actually going to see him in the Hydro, and he'd done 2 hours 47 minutes without a toilet break. Don't know about him, but I was really needing to go, but I was not for budging. Like the rest of us, we paid good money and we wanted to see Neil Diamond, and we waited till the end, and he kept going and he kept going and he kept going. And then when he finished, I reckon there was a mad rush, about 26,000 folk running for the toilet at the same time. Now let's look at these eyes, shall we? These eyes, oh dear. What can I tell you? You do know this person, right? You have seen this person on telly, on quite a few things. But who is it? Keep guessing.

Depeche Mode and See You. Paul's had a wee touch, a wee shot here and there, trying to get it right. He says, is it Ricky Tomlinson? How can it be him? Keep guessing right. No prizes, just for fun. And at the end of the show, I will reveal whose eyes they belong to. And I will put up the whole picture of the face. Oh, I can't wait. I'm so excited.

seems about now that people start to waken up a wee bit, and Lynn says, right, is it Jim Davidson? No, it's not Jim Davidson. No. I'll give you a clue. It's no one from the snooker trade, right? No one from the snooker profession whatsoever. Well, you pondered on who it could be. Have a listen to UB40.

and then you'll be 40 that time. Homely Girl here on HBS. Now we're approaching the news very, very soon, but I'm going to squeeze in just a few more for you, right? Including this one. I did say there was more life to come.

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Irene's been in touch and says Dennis Taylor. It's no one. I'm straining my voice, you'll tell me now. It's nobody, nothing to do with snooker whatsoever. Not even the judge, not anybody, not even the referees, right? As far as I know, this person has never been on telly playing snooker, pool, or anything like that, unless it was shot in one of the things that he's done, right? Now remember this band, Shakademus and Pliers. Check your mum's called them Pliers. That's a cracker. His pal called Hammer, MC Hammer.

0: Jackademus and Pliers and Twist and Shout. Cover from the Beatles, was it? Yeah. Now, Eileen has been in touch with Eileen. We've got Eileen now. Hugh Jackman. Doesn't Hugh Jackman wear glasses? I'll let it slip, right? I'm looking for a very, very famous actor, right? He's been off the telly for a wee bit, but... well, he's been in a few things. So this is Shakademus's pal now, MC Hammer.
1: Oh, yeah.
0: This is Stanley Burrell or Orville Burrell? I think this is Stanley Burrell, his name is. I'm checking him back tonight.

0: Queen of the Kitchen Disco. Forgot what I was going to say there. Yeah. Queen of the Kitchen Disco, that is Sophie Ellis-Bextor. And she's singing about murder on the dance floor. Well, maybe you should spin something as DJs and get them all dancing, you know.
1: 5, 6, 7, 8.
0: Nothing wrong with a bit of chapel rowing. This one is Hot to Go here on HBS. Thanks for staying with us. And we are playing next again. Who's that?

Oh, I do love that one. Chapel Rowan then, Hot to Go. Now the next thing, something says, where's Kylie in the background for the, see, ringing, she's there, yeah. I hadn't forgotten. No, I was too busy. She wasn't around, so I just went on without her. Now let's have a look at what other stuff this person has done. What on earth am I meant to do? Well, he's a very famous actor, right? Well, sort of famous. Been in Birds of a Feather. I don't know why I find that one funny, but he has been. He's been in Emmerdale. He's been a detective inspector. Ooh. Born 21st of July 1964. There's another clue, right? Ooh. And the last clue just now, he's from Barking in Essex.

But when you see the whole face, you're going to go, oh, I know who it is straight away. And if you've got it right, I'm not telling you right to the end. I'm going to keep you hanging on there. So Kylie doing it is, you know, it's in your eyes. And you've got to guess whose eyes they are, but I'm putting them back off the screen now because they just stare at me. I can't look at the screen with these eyes are on me. Maybe I should have chosen another feature of the... No, that would work.

So just comment on the thread below the eyes, tell me who you think it is. Job done. Bit of Bruce Hornsby now, here on HBS Glasgow.

Chris Hornsby and Talk of the Town. Now, the next one, I think I played this about 3 or 4 weeks ago when I got given it. But brand new from Paul Weller now, and this is Flying Fish. Not frying, but flying.

That's what I just said. So we got the brand new stuff. We got more brand new stuff coming up, like this one. We played this. I played this, I think, 2, maybe 3 weeks ago again. Probably the same time as when I got that one there from Paul Weller. This is also floating around now from Ollie Alexander, called When We Kiss. Have a listen to this one.

0: we kiss.
1: Ollie Alexander, When We Kiss, here on HBS Glasgow. Now, shall we do another wee bit of It's In Your Eyes, as Kylie says, because it's flashing up my screen saying people are having guesses. Well, let's have a look and see then. More about the person whose eyes I've got right in front of me, right? What can I tell you about this person now? Well... What on earth am I meant to do in this crowded place? He's 60 years old. Try not to let the cat out the bag. He's an actor, author, reporter and presenter. He's got 4 children. Not me then. His mother's Jean, she was a hairdresser, and his father John was a detective superintendent in the Metropolitan Police. Who'd have thought? It's easy when I've got the answer in front of me, it really is. His maternal great grandfather was a sub organist at Chichester's Cathedral. Easy for you to say, I'll try that again. Chichester Cathedral, yeah. He's got a brother called Darren.

0: Oh, no more clues in the house.
1: Oh, I'll leave you dangling, right? It's in your
0: eyes. I can tell what you're thinking. My heart. Marcus having a wee go there. No, it's not him. Some of the guesses are brilliant. Is it Lord Grantham from Downton Abbey? Hugh Bonneville was that played by? It's not him. And it's not Carson either. Honestly, I have too much fun in this job I do. Right, another newness, shall we? Is that a right one? Newness? Yeah, it's a real word. Yeah. This one. And then we go back, way back into time. So keep your requests coming. Well, your guesses even, eh? Just on the thread below. Have a guess, it's free. Right.

Zach Bryan, I remember everything, and I do sometimes remember things. Like I was saying earlier on there about MC Hammer's real name, Stanley Burrell, Stanley Kirk Burrell. No relation to Shaggy, but sharing the same surname. Yeah, okay, if you believe that. Now, from there, we mentioned Ollie Alexander. Remember the movie that he did? Yeah. It was quite a hard-hitting movie, but this caught my eye, caught my ear, caught my eye, because this band were all I listened to back in the 80s. Can you guess who it is? Can only be the one, the only, the Pet Shop Boys.

right to the end. This band just amazed me. Here it comes. Back the way it started, eh? The Pet Shop Boys, It's a Sin. No, it's a sad song now. But not really a sad song, but he makes it better. It's Elton John.

one of those showbiz names that made it, Elton John, and Mr. Bean, Rowan Atkinson did a good thing with it. And obviously, oh, finished just that. Hello. Sad songs just abruptly ended there as I was halfway through what I'm saying. Now, that's not put me off ever so slightly. So when Mr. Bean did his thing where he was talking to Elton John and he was mincing the words saying, why didn't you call yourself John Elton? Surely that'd be better. And the whole sketch is on the internet and it's quite actually really, really funny. Well done for Elton John. It was, I think it was Red Nose Day or Comic Relief or something like that. And Mr. Bean, Rowan Atkinson played a great part. Elton John was just as funny, and it's one of the things that just gets you laughing because it is worth a good giggle. But his real name, Reginald Dwight, and his manager says, like, you're not going to get anywhere with that kind of name. We'll have to think of something else. And they put two names together, I think, according to the movie we watched, and then up popped Elton John just like that. Now the next one, a singer from the band Smokey and Susie Q did this one together, and this is another song that caught my ear a way back, and till this date, it's still my ringtone on my phone. So when I play this, I'm going to be checking my phone to make sure nobody's phoning me, right? I love it.

know I've said this a billion times, right, but when you look at the video with these two in it, this chemistry there really is. If they're not a couple, it looks like they are. Could just be good acting, but you never know. Chris Norman and Suzy Quatro from 1978. Stumbling In. That's normally me after a wedding or something. Absolutely exhausted, haven't you? Cat all the stuff about and then get home. Now, I have been asked to give you more clues, right, about this It's In Your Eyes thing. How much more clues do you need? I thought it was quite easy. Eden got it right straight away. He looked at it and went, oh, I know who it is. Right, let's find out if we can get any more clues for you, shall we? That doesn't let the cat out the bag. Biggest clue I want to give you is going to give it away. Let's have a look at his early life, right? After training at Webber Douglas Academy of Dramatic Art, he received his equity card. Excuse me a second. He received his equity card when appearing alongside John Thaw and Richard Wilson. Is that thingy? I can't believe it. At the Palace Theatre, Westcliff-on-Sea, he went on to feature in training films for the Ministry of Defence and ITV soap opera Emmerdale Farm. Now, Emmerdale. He's appeared on London's Burning Birds of a Feather, playing away alongside Neil Morrissey. He also played the role of Constable Dennis Scoville around the same time he starred in a golf-themed advert for Kellogg's Fruit and Fibre. The next big clue will be the one that gives it away, I promise, right? So from Kylie again, and it's In Your Eyes. I should be getting money for playing this that long. If we've got time for more clues, let's have a look and see, shall we? I'll play one more song, then I'll give you the big clue, right? And then, if you don't get it, then I'm afraid I can't help you. Right, this next one is from Journey. Kind of like an Elton John start, but it's not.

Okay, then, the biggest clue I can give you is going to give it away, but I want you all to get it right. It shouldn't be that hard that you're scratching whatever's inside your head, right? He starred alongside Letitia Dean, Martin McCutcheon, Barbara Windsor, and Steve McFadden. In October 1999, he says, "That's it, I'm off," and left the show following a car crash. And he went to Brazil to stay forevermore. But he's never once ruled out not coming back to the show. Feeling that way. Yeah, but who is he? The answer's coming up soon. Just need a wee refreshments. I'll be back right after this, right? Need a wee espresso from that new machine we got. No.

Sabrina, who was good at woodwork in school. I'm sure she's related to the carpenter somehow. If not, just by name, that's good enough, you know. Could she be a relative? Sabrina Carpenter Espresso. Now, this, as I've said, the guy is a lyrical genius. He can take every song out there, sample it, and make another song and another song, and like sample, sample, sample all the way through everything he does.

ages to figure out what's saying there, and it's in for my last trick. I do wish you'd do something that didn't have to be edited so heavily, right? Because you can't play the original one on the radio at all. So it's been cleaned up to him. The song nearly makes no sense. That is Eminem Houdini sampling Steve Miller Band Abracadabra. Now, I've waited long enough, right? Everybody else, the rest of the day, they're on after me. If you want to know who they are, you can stay tuned or you look on our Facebook page or website and then have a look on schedule and it tells you who's on right after each other. So you'll find out who's on after me right after the news. Now, before we go any further, yeah, you thought I'd forgotten. No chance. Today's mystery set of eyes was none other than Ross Kemp. Yes, he was in EastEnders and he's coming back. And so am I next time. News is on the way next, then that's it. I'm out of here, right? Enjoy this from Chris Stapleton. Tennessee whiskey. Another drink.

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1: Hi, Robert.
2: Hi, Peggy.
1: Here we are on the first hour of our Long Lunch Show. And I'm going to call this hour Starters. Do you know why?
2: Starters? Okay, well, why?
1: Well, it's like a lunch, isn't it? You get starter, you get main course, and you've got your pudding.
2: I'm with you, I'm with you. And what would you have for starters today?
1: Well, I don't know. I quite like patty with oatcakes.
2: I meant music-wise.
1: Oh, sorry.
2: This is a music show, Peggy?
1: Yeah, well, I would like a piece of music that's good for starting. What do you think? What about the music that we've got lined up? Go on, just play it, go on.
2: Press the button.

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0: is the Long Lunch Show with Piggy Mac and Robert Craw. Do you know that there's certain colours of plates go with certain types of foods, Peggy?
1: No. What colour of plate goes with asparagus?
0: Well, what colour's asparagus?
1: Green.
0: So, green foods, salads, pestos, pastas, asparagus. What would you guess would be a nice colour of plate to have that on?
1: Black.
0: Wrong. Yellow.
1: What?
0: They are both warm colours and next to each other on the colour wheel. You know the worst colour to have with a salad and the green things?
1: No.
0: Red. Red, green are complementary colours, making the contrast too striking for a plate of food. It doesn't really matter what colour of plate you have or what colour of food you're having. We have some wonderfully colourful music here on the Hospital Broadcasting Service.

Hi, it's Stuart Sloan here. Just thought I'd drop in to let you know that I will be here on HBS every Friday at 10 a.m. with my music selection. And I would love it if you would keep me company while we drift through the decades. It's an hour of pop hits in no particular order, from the 50s right through until today's chart toppers. So hopefully I'll see you at 10 a.m. on Friday.

0: Peggy and I here on the Long Lunch Show. Hello, Peggy.
1: Hi, Robert. I'm just back from the hospital.
0: Are you? Oh, are you all right?
1: It wasn't me. I was in one of our hospitals. We serve quite a few hospitals here at the Hospital Broadcasting Service. And I met a lady who'd been on one of these roller coaster things.
0: Was she all right?
1: She was okay now. Oh, she was okay, just about to go home. But what had happened was she decided to go on the roller coaster. And when she got out of it and her family was all waiting for her, she wasn't in the first flush of youth. She was quite an elderly lady.
0: Oh dear.
1: And we said, how'd you get on, Nan? How'd you get on? And she says, well, the thing was, with my hand clapped over my eyes and the other hand over my mouth to keep my teeth in, I actually can't remember much about it. And it was a shame.
0: Absolutely. Well, here's a wee song for the woman.

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Legislation has made it an offence to smoke within 15 metres of an NHS hospital building. 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

0: Oh, I love a pizza parlour, Robert. I'm so glad we're here.
1: Just like a mum I used to make.
0: Well, my mother never made pizza because it wasn't popular when I was a child. But that leave that aside. It hadn't been invented when I was a child in Glasgow.
1: Did they have wheels and stuff like that?
0: The wheel had been invented, but not the pizza.
1: Okie dokie.
0: They were still in Italy. Right, what's your favourite pizza, Robert? You tell me.
1: The round one.
0: Oh, ha, ha, ha, ha, ha. I meant, what's the topping?
1: Oh, seafood.
0: Is there a joke coming up?
1: Nope, I just seafood and eat it.
0: Either.
1: You're all weak, folks.

0: luncheon with me today, Peggy.
1: Did you? What is it you've brought in? I can't see it. Oh, there it is.
0: It's that big long thing on the table.
1: That's right.
0: You know, that big bread roll thing?
1: And
0: it's full of meatballs and cheese and ham. Can't wait to get myself outside it.
1: I'm not jealous of you at all, because it's not my taste at all. If I was going for one of these fancy sandwiches, I would like salad, coleslaw and cold meat. I would not like the meatballs in it. I feel that meatballs and bread, you're sort of cheating in each of them.
0: We don't cheat you here by the music that we play on HBS, so you can have some of this while me and Peggy argue about meatballs and a sandwich.

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Andrew Lou Goldham, Laurie Johnson, George Martin, Herb Alpert, Percy Faith, Sounds Orchestral, Tony Hatch, and many others. I'm Tony Curry. I'll be with you every week on this station with The Lively Lounge. 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
1: Annie Lennox, along with the Eurythmics, with Sweet Dream for our last hour on The Long Lunch.

0: we have the best of Broadway. 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

0: Robert.
1: Hiya, Peggy.
0: Robert, I was just thinking, we've been talking a while back about who we could invite for dinner if we got the chance. Who would you ask?
1: I would invite Mrs. Brown's alter ego, Brendan O'Carroll, the creator of Mrs. Brown. Funny, funny guy in a funny, funny costume and a funny, funny show. He's got a funny old life, you know, he's had a colourful life, shall we say, but I think he'd be good company.
0: And sometimes you find that these very funny people aren't really all that funny in real life. It's a different mask they put on.
1: Indeed it is.
0: It's like us. I'm not.
1: Are you wearing a mask, Peggy?
0: No, this is my ugly mask. I'm very beautiful underneath.
1: Really? My mother said I always had a face for radio, so there you go. We shall not disappoint her.

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0: Drop scones, they call them in England. Pancakes, we call them here. Scotch pancakes is their official title. Have we got any Scottish music going out today?
1: Yes, we've got all sorts of music going out today. In fact, here's another track right now.

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1: 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And now, the news.
2: From the Sky News Centre at 3, Andy Burnham says he wants the UK to lead the world in developing strict rules to keep artificial intelligence in check. The Prime Minister told world leaders at the UN he wants Britain to act as an honest broker. But his speech came hours after Donald Trump said he would resist attempts to rein in the technology. Defence Secretary Wes Streeting says action's needed.
3: This is an industrial revolution at a pace and scale we've never seen before. It has extraordinary potential for the betterment of humanity, but it also has potential, as some of the biggest brains and titans in tech have warned us, to be a weapon of mass destruction.
2: Two RAF pilots are being treated for suspected minor injuries after ejecting from their training aircraft in North Wales. Emergency services and personnel are at the scene on Anglesey. Deaths related to illicit drugs rose by 11% in Scotland last year as the country struggles to tackle the worst fatality rate in Europe. Figures from the National Records of Scotland show the number increased to 1,133. Niamh Nick-Dade is a professor of forensic science at the University of Dundee.
4: A lot of it is to do with the demographics in Scotland. There's a lot of deprivation in Scotland, poverty, and there are other factors that will feed into this. So it's not an easy issue to resolve.
2: Two inmates have denied attempting to kill the father of a murdered schoolgirl, Sara Sharif, in prison. Stephen Sansom and Adam Watson are accused of attacking Irfan Sharif at Belmarsh on New Year's Day last year. Police have arrested six people after anti-migrant protesters gathered at a marina in Hampshire. The group believed a small boat was due to arrive in Gosport, but it actually landed in Dover. And Pratt's Bottom, Dunwoman's Lane and North Piddle have featured on a list of places with the rudest names. A survey suggests cheeky roadsides put off around two-thirds of drivers. That's the latest. I'm Fader Silver.
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7: Eddie Carr.
8: A very good afternoon to you. Welcome along. HBS Glasgow. This is a 70s show.

So very good afternoon to you. Welcome along to the 70s show. Eddie Carr here in HBS Glasgow, your hospital broadcasting service, playing some great 70s songs. We'll go up, you would, wouldn't you? Because this is the 70s show. And from Bread, Barry Manilow.

There's a nice chitty wee tune to make you feel better. Barry Manilow there, Copacabana. Oh, like chitty tunes, don't you? Now, you might not know this. This chap's from Glasgow. B.A. Robertson. Strike.

Do you remember that band? They were called The Dancer, and that is Danny Cool. And before that, we had The Cars, My Best Friend's Girl. Yeah, this is the 70s show here in HBS Glasgow. Wednesday afternoon, Eddie Carr here. HBS Glasgow here to make you feel better with some lovely music. And what better from the 1970s? It is the KC and the Sunshine Band, Queen of Clubs.

I was watching a documentary only a few weeks ago, all about Candy Staten and that song. And she finds it hard to believe that people will be dancing in the dance floor to a rather sad song, if you listen to the words. All to do with the breakup. But then again, most sad songs are big hits, aren't they? Yeah. Yeah, if you want to make a big hit, write yourself a sad song. That'll be a hit. Now, here's Andy Kim this Wednesday afternoon. Rock Me Gently. Thank you.

0: Andy Carr.
1: Give a little bit, or give a little bit of your love to me.
0: Right now, Scotland needs O positive blood donors. O positive is the most common blood type in Scotland. More than 40% of people living here have it. And while this means there will always be more potential O positive donors, it also means more O positive patients need it. And that's why this blood type is so incredibly valuable for patients. If you've never given blood before or haven't for a while, now's the time to donate. Blood donation sessions are held regularly across Glasgow and the West, and Glasgow Blood Donor Centre is open 7 days a week. Book your appointment at scotblood.co.uk.
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3: 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I'm Brian Wolfson. 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It's the only chart that counts on HBS.
4: Here's Carly Simon. You're so vain.
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4: 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I wonder.

Carly Simon there, You're So Vain, like that song. Well, I must admit, I do like most 70s songs. Don't you? It's a Wednesday afternoon, HBS Glasgow, your hospital broadcasting service, playing some 70s songs. How exciting it. Here's Leo Sayer.

Very popular band in the 1970s, Smokey, living next door to Alice. Of course, the question is, who's Alice? Wednesday afternoon, HBS Glasgow. My name's Eddie Carr. Welcome to

Every time you hear that song, you get cheers up, don't you? Hughes Corporation, Rock the Boat. Been done by a few bands, by the way. Now, here's a great band. Do you remember this? A real classic 1970s song. Climax Blues Band. Couldn't get it right.

great song that. When I refer to the 1970s song, I'm not talking about the year, I'm talking about the decade. In actual fact, that was out in 1976, the Climax Blues Band couldn't get it right. Oh, that's your theme tune, Ed. How dare. How dare you. Gotta play this for you. Real cheery wee tune. Don't all dance together, please. Don't. Do the actions as well if you wish. Remember this, the Village People.

Is there actions to that? I'm not quite sure. I bet there is. Village People there, did you dress up? And that's In the Navy. Well, I'm afraid to say that's a 70 show over and done with this Wednesday. I should be back next Wednesday doing it again, playing some songs, but not necessarily in the same order. Whatever you're doing, please get well soon. Yeah, you get yourself better. Keep listening to HBS Glasgow's. We're here to make you feel better. Until the next time, Eddie Carr saying a very good afternoon to you. See you soon. Ta-da. Oh, gonna leave you with the D-Droid Spinners. Could it be I'm falling in love? Oh, surely.

Rupert Holmes. Him is the name of the song from the 1979 album Partners in Crime, an album that's probably slightly more well-known for, depends who you ask, I guess, but more well-known for Escape, the Pina Colada song, which I'm sure needs absolutely no introduction. Smash US number one hit song, and understandably so, it's really lasted the test of time. But I do think that's quite a good album, definitely one to return to. It certainly gives one of the more yacht rock songs that there are. You really can picture yourself on a boat, like pina colada in hand maybe, or whatever else you prefer to drink. Hello, it's myself, Elliot Stradling. I hope you are doing marvelously well. Welcome to Elliot's Boombox. We're going to play a couple more of those kind of laid-back soft rock type things. We'll do a little bit of like soul and R&B maybe, and then of course we'll get to the all-important hip-hop. Try and stop me, I genuinely can't live without it.

0: It can mean only one thing. Rick James on the Hospital Broadcasting Service. Mary Jane is the name of the song. 1978, that last one as well, which is really funny because I think it's got a lot of the kind of like funk influence type stuff that would get really popular in the 80s. I'm always doing inspiration points on this show. How fun. If you're feeling yourself inspired today and the thing you're feeling inspired for is to request a song on the radio or give somebody a shout out, then you're in luck because tonight, from 8 until 10 p.m. we have the open line where you can do just that. 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You can even start getting them in now so that you're like the first one that gets played. That would be pretty cool. Text it to 07756 434225, or email it to studio@hbs.org.uk. A little bit of Blondie now. Pick up the pace. It's been kind of like a slow start to try and get you into it. Now we're going to start really reeling and rocking. Listen to those drums pound away.
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wish more artists would deliver their quite philosophical teachings in an animated and quite cartoonish fashion. A little bit tongue-in-cheek. Makes it easier to digest, I find. Talking Heads, some of post-punk's finest material there, Once in a Lifetime, from the 1980 album Remain in Light. We've been very late 70s, early 80s based in a lot of the music we've played just now, so we'll push it forwards a little bit now and play a little bit of Wham! I'm Your Man. We're still keeping it upbeat though, so you know you can guarantee that's going to be something. Very clappable one here, very singable one, so if you don't think you're going to annoy anyone in your vicinity, then give it a crack.

Scotland, more than 160,000 units of blood are used each year. Around 38% is used to treat patients with cancer and blood diseases. 24% is used for vital surgery. 15% is transfused to critically ill patients. 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

Lovely acoustic rock balladry there from McFly. And we speak sometimes on the Monday Night Open Line about albums that play like greatest hits. And the album that song obviously is from, the song is called Obviously, I'm not saying that it should be obvious that this is what it's from. The album is called Room on the Third Floor. And I think that's a good example of an album that plays a little bit like a greatest hits record. You've got Five Colors in Her Hair there, obviously, and the title track, Room on the Third Floor. So I think there's that's one for contention. I think I'll bring it up with Ross next time I'm having a conversation on the Monday Night Open Line. We'll move on. A little bit of The Police next seems like the move, if you ask me. A bit of the old Stuart Copeland drumming, very recognisable by the cowbell ride hits on the ride cymbal, and a lot of the way the snares clap and bang around is very, very rhythmic. And obviously, of course, we've got the kind of ska, reggae-type influence there in a lot of The Police's stuff. I will be quiet now and let the music talk for itself, as I'm sure it will. Hopefully, you enjoy it too.

The Who on the Hospital Broadcasting Service. My generation. My. What a powerful song. Very, very ahead of its time in terms of how loud and noisy and erratic and in your face it is. The attitude. There's some sort of punk stuff that doesn't even go as hard as that nowadays. And all the way back in 1965. Nonetheless, very, very prominent piece of music there. Also The Who. One of the most, I'd say, influential rhythm sections in all of rock and roll. That, of course, being Keith Moon on the drums and John Entwistle, Thunderfingers on the bass. And that song is a very good example of both of them doing their thing. And I know for that, for Keith Moon, that is mostly just battering the living daylights out of his drum kit. But that's what he did. He was truly, truly an animal. There's not quite a lot like him. Now, let's keep going. I'm kind of liking that rocky stuff. Let's have a bit of Whitesnake now.

Ken Bruce here. There's lots of hard work, you know, going on behind the scenes to keep your local station on air, from collecting requests and making programs to fundraising. Everyone involved is a volunteer, so support your local hospital.

The unmistakably unique sound there of Brian May's guitar playing. It's of course Queen, and it's a song that needs no introduction. It's almost transcended music to just be a piece of pop culture in its own right. I know people who go to sporting events who have no interest in music that will know pretty much every word to that song and stomp and clap along whilst they listen to it. Absolutely fantastic stuff. We're approaching the end of the show, so I guess we better play some hip-hop style music. We've got some stuff from 93 here. DJ Jazzy Jeff and the Fresh Prince are going to boom boom shake shake the room with this next one.

0: 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Do you have a desire to stop drinking? Do you need help? Alcoholics Anonymous is here for you. 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That's 0131 225 2727. Alcoholics Anonymous. You are not alone.
1: Clap your hands, everybody, if you got what it takes. 'Cause I'm Curtis Blow, and I want you to know that these are the breaks.

Curtis Blow, The Breaks. Very popular and probably quite well known, I'd say. Old school hip-hop song, one of the inspirers for the genre in general, all the way from back in 1980, that last one. My goodness, which is funny when you think about it, 13 years apart from the Fresh Prince and DJ Jazzy Jeff song that played before, which some would also probably consider to be an old school hip-hop song. One of my favourite things about The Breaks by Curtis Blow, though, is that at a time where sort of hip-hop in its origins was all about sampling sort of funk and soul records, that sort of funk and soul style inspired background instrumental for The Breaks, actually original, not sampled from anything. They really recorded those instruments, which I think is fascinating, and a trend I'm sure that would go on to inspire people like Anderson .Paak, etc., and the way that they make their hip-hop music. My goodness, would you look at the time, it runs away from you, doesn't it? Let's listen to a bit of Al Green as we begin to wind down.

And just like that, our time together has unfortunately run out. Oh no! Thank you very much for listening, though. I really do appreciate it. Keep on listening to the Hospital Broadcasting Service. There's lots more wonderful stuff coming up. And I'm going to leave you with this little ditty that I rediscovered recently, an ode to a peninsula in Argyll and Bute. I'm sure some of you already know what song this is going to be, but for those of you who don't, the next little clue is that it was a Christmas number one as well. So how about that? You can enjoy some of that as well. It's, of course, Mull of Kintyre by Wings to play us out. But until next time, be good, be well, and behave, and take care of yourselves as well. That's always something that's very easy to forget. I'll catch you again soon.

0: 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So your care is their business. Find out more online.
1: 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And now, the news.
2: From the Sky News Centre at 5. Iran's president says Tehran will not surrender in its war with the US, but he does believe in diplomacy. Masoud Pezeshkian claims his people have been the victims of terrorism during the conflict and won't be bullied by American negotiators. His speech prompted the US delegation to walk out of the UN General Assembly in New York. Secretary of State Marco Rubio insists they want to see an end to the war.
3: The president's open still to this moment to making a deal with Iran that allows Iran to be what it should be, which is a great and prosperous country. But if they continue to insist on the desire for a nuclear weapon, their support of terrorism, they're the world's leading sponsor of terrorism, then we're going to have big problems with them.
2: Andy Burnham's told the UN Britain will lead the fight against rogue AI. The Prime Minister's urged world leaders to help adopt strict rules on artificial intelligence, warning it can't be left to chance, while Donald Trump's laid out his alternative view, saying he'd encourage it, not rein it in. Philip White, founder of software firm Audacia, says rules are vital.
4: You've got the bad actors that are deliberately trying to do harm. But I think one of the scariest things that probably aren't necessarily getting enough attention is the big bucket of accidental bad actors, good actors that are over-empowering models without realising the potential harm they can do.
2: An RAF training aircraft crashed in North Wales. Two pilots are being treated for suspected minor injuries after ejecting from the plane in an area of Anglesey. Scotland remains the worst in Europe for the rate of drug-related deaths. Figures show they rose by 11% last year. Police have arrested six people after protesters gathered in Hampshire ahead of an expected migrant arrival. It's thought the boat was meant to be taken to Gosport, but ended up going along the coast to Dover instead. And there's some more good news for Oasis fans. The band's announced extra shows for their upcoming tour, including two more gigs at Nebworth. That's the latest. I'm Faye De Silva.
5: Norman Ross.
6: Hello, Norman.
7: Whoa, whoa, whoa, let's get together. Hello and welcome to the programme where we are spotlighting a popular American rock band formed in Hawthorne, California in 1961. The group's original lineup consisted of brothers Brian, Dennis and Carol Wilson, their cousin Mike Love and a friend Al Jardine made up the rest of the group. They are regarded as the most iconic American band and one of the most critically acclaimed, commercially successful and wildly influential bands of all time. They have sold in excess of 100 million records worldwide, making them one of the world's best-selling bands of all time, and were inducted into the Rock and Roll Hall of Fame in 1988. This first song, written by Brian Wilson, is set to the music of Sweet Little 16, written by Chuck Berry, and was recorded and released as the title track to their album Surfing USA. Here to sing are the Beach Boys.

The Beach Boys began as a garage band, which is a style of pop music, playing 1950s style of raw and energetic rock and roll. During their early years, the Beach Boys released music that displayed an increasing level of sophistication. A period where Brian Wilson consistently acted as the group's primary band leader, songwriter, producer and arranger for the group's most commercially and critically successful work. This next song, written by Brian Wilson and Mike Love, was released as a single in May 1964 and it became the group's first number one charting song in the US. From the album All Summer Long, here is I Get Around.

Beach Boys had signed a 7-year contract with Capitol Records back in 1962, who saw them as the teenage gold that they'd been scouting for. Following a successful Australasian tour in January and February 1964, the band, however, returned home to face the British invasion through the Beatles' appearances on The Ed Sullivan Show. Brian Wilson reacted to the Beatles bemusedly, saying that he couldn't understand how a group could just be yelled and screamed at. The music they made, like I Wanna Hold Your Hand, for example, wasn't even that great a record, but the fans just screamed at it. Brian wanted more time to complete their next album to address the situation, but Capitol insisted that they finish recording swiftly to avoid being forgotten in the throes of the Beatles' invasion. The band hastily finished the sessions and titled the album Shutdown Volume 2. This next one coming along, Fun Fun Fun, was written by Brian Wilson and Mike Love, and it was released as a single from the album. The song is one of many by the Beach Boys that virtually define the Californian myth. Its lyrics are all about a teenage girl who tricks her father so that she can go hot rodding with his Ford Thunderbird. At the end, her father discovers a deception and takes the keys from her. Serves you right.

1965, the band released Summer Days and Summer Nights. The album included a reworked arrangement of Help Me Rhonda, which became the band's second number one, displacing the Beatles' Ticket to Ride. The lyrics tell about a man who was attracted to a young lady who had then found another man. So to aid the healing process, he begged Rhonda to help him. I said she

Here's a song now that was also featured on the album Summer Days and Summer Nights. Brian Wilson is quoted as saying that the song was something he was proud of because it was the Beach Boys' greatest record production. He said it goes back to when he was sitting in his apartment wondering about how to write about girls, because he loved girls. And

0: Now, the 10th studio album by the Beach Boys and the third in 1965. Now, that's no mean feat after writing maybe about 10 albums in 3 years. That was composed mostly of cover songs now, played with acoustic instruments. And the album reached number 6 in the US, number 3 in the UK, and it spawned one single, a cover of the Regent's 1958 song called Barbara Ann, which reached number 2 in the US. And in the UK, it became the Beach Boys' highest performing single, reaching number 3 in early 1966.
1: Bye-bye.

Yeah, that was the days of recording where you got everybody into the studio, you all got round the piano and musical instruments, a few beers, and, well, anybody else can come in too, just sing.

Now, Pet Sounds is the 11th studio album by the Beach Boys. In 1966, it met with a lukewarm reception in the United States, but received immediate success abroad, where British publications declared it the most progressive pop album ever. It charted at number 2 in the UK, but only number 10 in the US. In later years, Pet Sounds achieved worldwide acclaim by critics and musicians alike, and is regarded as one of the most influential albums in the history of popular music. The album was produced and arranged by Brian Wilson, who also wrote and composed almost all of its music. He had a budget exceeding $70,000. Now, in today's money, that's about $500,000. Now, a major success from the album was this traditional folk song from the Bahamas called Sloop John B.

Also on Pet Songs, a song written by Brian Wilson and Tony Asher, who knew it would be a hit record because it was so incredibly beautiful. They were concerned that maybe the lyrics weren't up to the same level as the music, because how many love songs start off with the line, "I may not always love you"? Now, that's a little unusual. Also, the song names God in its titles and lyrics, unusual for a pop single of its time. Tony Asher recalled, unless you were Kate Smith and you were singing God Bless America, no one in 1966 thought you could say God in a song. The sentiments expressed in its lyrics were not specific to any God, and it could be addressed to a higher force. It's a song about moving forward after loss. Brian Wilson has explained that his and Tony Asher's intention was to create the feeling of being blind, but in being blind, you can indeed see.

The album Pet Sounds in 1966 was quite a complex album. I do remember rushing out when I was just still barely in my teens and buying the album, getting home, sticking it on and thinking, that's unusual. But they seek to expand on Pet Sounds' advances, and Brian Wilson began an even more ambitious project in producing Good Vibrations. Brian opted for an electric array of instruments rarely heard in pop music, described as a pocket symphony. It contains a mixture of classic rock and exotic instruments structured around a cut-up mosaic of musical sections. And Brian's often said he sometimes wonders how he managed to bring it all together. However, Good Vibrations became the Beach Boys' biggest single hit to date and a US and UK number one single in 1966. Coming at a time when pop singles were usually made under 2 hours, it was one of the most complex pop productions ever undertaken and the most expensive single ever produced to that point. The production costs on that single were estimated between $50,000 and $75,000. That is, in money these days, $360,000 to $550,000, with sessions for the song stretching over several months in at least 4 major studios. Brian explained that the song was inspired by his mother, who used to tell him about vibrations. She told him about dogs that would bark at some people but not bark at others, explaining that a dog would pick up bad vibrations from these people that you can't see but you can feel.

Ooh, a bit spooky. There we are. The lyrics from this next song from 1966 describes a couple in love lamenting about being too young to run off and get married and fantasising about how nice it would be if they were just adults. Brian Wilson described the song as what children everywhere go through. Wouldn't it be nice if we were older or could run away and get married? It expresses the frustration of youth, indeed. What you can't have, what you really want, and that you have to wait for it. Not what kids like to do. The song expresses the need to have freedom to live with somebody. The idea is the more we talk about it, the more we want it. But let's talk about it anyway. Aha, yes indeed.

regarded as one of the greatest American rock groups and an important catalyst in the evolution of popular music, the Beach Boys are one of the most critically acclaimed, commercially successful and wildly influential bands of all time. You can't say that enough. The Beach Boys' sales estimates range from 100 to 350 million records worldwide, and they have influenced artists spanning many decades, and were one of the few American bands formed prior to the 1964 British invasion to continue their success. Among artists of the 1960s, they are one of the few central figures in the history of rock. From their 1967 album, Wild Honey, here's a song called

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3: Whoa, whoa, whoa, let's get together.
4: Together. Produced by Brian Wilson as a self-conscious callback to the band's earlier surf-based material, here's a song on the Beach Boys album 1969 called 2020. It's an old track, it's certainly not a new one. It was recorded only a few weeks before it was released, and it's called Do It Again.

Also from the 2020 album was this one, I Can Hear Music, originally recorded by the Ronettes in 1966, and has Carole Wilson on the leads, with Brian Wilson increasingly losing interest in producing for the Beach Boys as younger brother Carole took over the role of producer and, of course, lead Beach Boy.

0: Moving on, here's a song now released by the Beach Boys in 1976, originally written and recorded by rock and roll icon Chuck Berry in 1957, who was a major inspiration to the group. The song has been widely covered and it's recognised as one of Chuck Berry's most popular and enduring compositions. Here is the Beach Boys' version of rock and roll music.
1: Just let me hear

0: Way down south, they gave a
1: joke. When the Beach Boys signed with CBS Records, they received a substantial advance and were paid $1 million per album, even though CBS deemed their preliminary review of the band's first product, LA, Light album, as not very good. Faced with the realisation that Brian Wilson was unable to contribute due to illness, the band recruited Bruce Johnson as a producer. Their highest chart single in 9 years came from that album, which is this one. And it's called Lady Linda.

the 4th of July 1985, the Beach Boys played to an afternoon crowd of 1 million in Philadelphia. And on the same evening, they performed for over 750,000 people on the Mall in Washington. Then they appeared 9 days later at the Live Aid concert in the John F. Kennedy Stadium in Philadelphia. A song now written for the film Cocktails and included on their album Cocktails and Still Cruising in 1988. It was another number one single for the group. The lyrics describe two lovers taking a trip to a relaxed place on an island off the Florida Keys called Kokomo.

Beach Boys recorded an album in 1996 featuring a number of well-known country and western artists. Don't Worry Baby was released by them in 1964 on Shutdown Volume 2, but here it is, updated and featuring Lori Morgan.

there's just time for one last song. I do hope you've enjoyed getting together with the music of the Beach Boys. And I do hope you can join me, Norman Ross, next time when we will get together with another artist or group from popular music. In 2012, the Beach Boys recorded their 29th album to coincide with the band's 50th anniversary. Written and produced by Brian Wilson, here's a final track, which is called That's Why God Made the Radio.

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2: From the Sky News Centre at 6. The Iranian president used his UN General Assembly speech to say his country intends to cooperate and collaborate for security. Masoud Pezeshkian says Tehran's military stance in the Middle East has always been defensive. Donald Trump yesterday warned of annihilation if no deal is made. Mr. Pezeshkian says he's ready for talks but won't accept forceful language being used. Iran analyst Behnam Bentaleblou says he can't see a clear end to the war.
3: I think the Islamic Republic is keen as ever to not give even the optics of a political win to this administration. Both sides are trying to box in each other and trying to wait for a mistake to capitalize on it.
2: Meanwhile, the US president says he doesn't want global regulation of artificial intelligence over fears it could give China an advantage. That's directly at odds with Andy Burnham, who called for international cooperation on monitoring systems. Two RAF pilots have been left with minor injuries after ejecting from their training aircraft on Anglesey. Footage shows huge plumes of smoke and fire erupting as the plane hit the ground. Deaths related to illicit drugs rose by 11% in Scotland last year as the country struggles to tackle the worst fatality rate in Europe. Figures show the number increased to 1,133. Niamh Nick-Dade's a professor of forensic science at the University of Dundee.
4: A lot of it is to do with the demographics in Scotland. There's a lot of deprivation in Scotland, poverty, and there are other factors that will feed into this. So it's not an easy issue to resolve.
2: The Republic of Ireland football team are meeting to discuss their approach to their upcoming Nations League matches against Israel. More than 160 sports people have signed a letter asking the squad to withdraw from fixtures because of the situation in Gaza. And Taylor Swift's releasing four more songs. They'll form part of an extended version of the singer's latest album, The Life of a Showgirl. That's the latest. I'm Faye De Silva.
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6: Hi and welcome to the programme that proves that the 80s really was a great time for music. It really was. I don't care what anybody says. Coming up on the show we have Wet Wet Wet, Glasgow's very own, Debbie Harry without her blondie bandmates, and some Tears for Fears. Remember them? They were a good band. Also coming up in the show, we have our 80s gem, a great track from the 80s. And of course, our exception to the rule of cool. Oh yes, it's all happening on The Reflex. I'm going to start off with a great track though from 1983. And it got to number 2 in the UK and number 1 in the US. From the album Sweet Dreams, this is Sweet Dreams Eurythmics. Bit of electronica, I think.

Annie Lennox and Dave Stewart, collectively known as the Eurythmics there. I always think that song is quite dark and kind of gothy sounding. Of course, it was covered by Marilyn Manson in later years. Did quite a good job of it, actually. Now we're going to go back to 1987 from the album Tango in the Night. It's got to number 9 for the band Fleetwood Mac. I like this one a lot. It's one of my favourites.

Fleetwood Mac there and Big Love. Now, I know quite an interesting fact about this record. You know the somewhat interesting sounds that you can hear there? Well, it sounds like Stevie Nicks, doesn't it? Well, it isn't. It's actually Lindsey Buckingham, who was experimenting with lots of musical effects while making this album. There you go.

terrific track now from Billy Joel. We Didn't Start the Fire. Got to number one in the US, this song, and so it should have.

Billy Joel there with We Didn't Start the Fire from the 80s. All good tunes from the 80s on the Reflex. The lyrics in that song refer to events from the press from 1949, which was when Billy Joel was born, until 1989 when it was released. And as I said, it got to number one in the US. It did really well in this country as well. I think it got to the top 10, if I remember rightly.

The wonderful voice of Marty Pello there. What a great song that is. Blue for me, blue for you. Wait, wait, wait. From the album Holding Back the River. Actually, I had that album on tape in the 80s, and I played that song so much that it went all crackly at the end because I just loved it so much. Anyway, next track, we're going to go to October 1989. This next song got to number 13 in the charts for, Blondie's Debbie Harry. It was actually released under the name Deborah Harry. This is I Want That Man. Never a truer word spoken.

Deborah Harry there, and I want that man. Very interesting fact about that song. It's actually written by members of the band The Thompson Twins. Remember them? And speaking of which... Oh, that was quite slick. That was quite good, I think. Here they are, The Thompson Twins. It's a lovely song from them. This is Hold Me Now.

Haven't heard that record for years. That was the Thompson Twins there and Hold Me Now. Another great classic from the 80s. Love it. Love it all. Now it's time to go to an exception to the rule of cool. Yes, this is where we play a track that might not seem very good, but in my opinion is brilliant or, you know, not bad. So this week's exception to the rule of cool is the wonderful Jason Donovan, who's back on our telly screens at the moment in Strictly Come Dancing. With Sealed With a Kiss. And yes, it is produced by Stock Aitken and Waterman, and the video was a bit cheesy and it featured the young Jace sitting beside the fire, but I think it's a fine effort of a cover version of the Brian Hyland's 60s classic. So we're going to hear it now because it's pretty good, I think, and I think it deserves to be our exception to the rule of cool. And the thing is, if you don't like it, it only lasts for 2.5 minutes, so there you go. I'm sure you're going to like it. Remember those years, the 80s? What a great time for music.

That was marvellous. I thoroughly enjoyed that. From the album 10 Good Reasons, that was Jason Donovan there, and Sealed With A Kiss, who is this week's exception to the rule of cool. Maybe it was actually better than the 60s classic. No, sometimes I can take things too far. Of course it wasn't. It was not bad though. Now here's a bit of disco from ABBA, our beloved Swedes, from the album Super Trooper.

song all about me there, I think. That was Me and I from ABBA from the album Super Trooper. Remember, our open line is coming up later on our night of broadcasting from 8 till 10 with all of your requests and dedications. If you'd like a request, the number to call is 221-0043 and it's a completely free call and you can choose any style of music you would like, as we have it all. And now we're going to have a little bit of 80s rock now from Blue Oyster Cult.

remember that track from the 80s? Superb. That was Jan Hammer there, and that was Crockett's theme. I believe that actually featured in the television programme Miami Vice. Of course, it was called Crockett and Tubbs, is that right? I believe that's true. And then before it, we had some Blue Oyster Cult, great track from them. Now, this is very exciting. This is from the album The Seeds of Love, this next track, because it's called The Seeds of Love. It was from 1989, and it's a bit of a take on the Beatles' sounds in their later years, the kind of very late 60s vibe, I think. I had a very fantastic video as well. It's Tears for Fears. Do you remember them? And it's very groundbreaking for its time. Had effects and things in that video. Loved it. Here it is. Sowing the Seeds of Love.

80s, see what I mean, about 60s vibe. It sounds very Sgt. Pepper, doesn't it? It was Tears for Fears there and Sowing the Seeds of Love from 1989. Fantastic time for great music, as we're demonstrating on The Reflex. And now this is very exciting. And we're going to go to our 80s gem. This week's 80s gem is possibly, I'm probably the only person who actually knows what this song is, or this version of this song anyway. It's of course Wild Thing. Yeah, well, you all know the song Wild Thing, but I don't know whether you've heard this version or not, from the band X. It was released in 1984 and it featured in the 1989 film Major League, which was about baseball and was one of my favourites around this time. Starred Tom Berenger, the wonderful Tom Berenger, and Wesley Snipes, and Charlie Sheen as the character Wild Thing, Ricky Vaughan. He was fantastic and it was very, very funny. And as I said, it's an excellent cover version of a song made famous by the Troggs, but with a little bit more bite. I'm sure you're going to love it. An interesting fact I've heard about this song actually over the last few days. The song was originally written by Chip Taylor, who is actually Angelina Jolie's uncle. So there you go. Bit of information on The Reflex for you. Here it is. This is X and Wild Thing.

Well, it was written by Angelina Jolie's uncle. It was covered by The Runaways and Oliver Reed. But that's X's version, that was Wild Thing. And I highly recommend that film, Major League. It's very, very funny. That song is actually played every single time Charlie Sheen's character comes onto the pitch. Because he's called Wild Thing, you see. A bit of rock there. And now here's a lovely bit of a sort of rock ballad, I think you would call it, from Madge or Madonna. This featured in film At Close Range, which actually starred her then hubby, the lovely Sean Penn. What an amazing actor he is. This is called Live to Tell.

terrific song there from Madonna. That was Live to Tell. She did a wonderful live version of that actually in the Blonde Ambition Tour in the 80s, and I used to watch the Blonde Ambition Tour quite often. I had it on VHS, tried to copy the dance moves. I thought it was pretty good. I probably wasn't actually. But anyway, now we're going to go to another great 80s classic from Erasure, even from the album At Close Range. From the album The Innocents. I've got there in the end. From the album The Innocents. This got to number 6 in the UK. I really wanted to play you Blue Savannah, by the way, but unfortunately that was from the 90s. There's no cheating on the reflex. Well, not anymore. This is called Ship of Fools. I'm sure you'll remember this one. It's quite electronic-y. Quite like it.

Well, thanks very much for joining me for the last hour of our trip back to the hip and cool part of the 80s. I'm going to leave you with a great track from the wonderful Bruce Springsteen. This got to number 4 in January 1984. This is, of course, called Dancing in the Dark.

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2: From the Sky News Centre at 7. Iran's president says his people have been victims of terrorism during a speech at the UN General Assembly.
3: They martyred, assassinated our scientists, our men, women and children. Innocent children whom in truth had committed no crimes. Those who are terrorists describe us as such.
2: Masoud Pezeshkian told delegates Iran's military power is defensive and they want to develop nuclear energy, not a bomb. A US delegate was seen walking out at the start of his address in New York. The Home Secretary says the failure to intercept two migrant boats in 2 days is not acceptable. Shabana Mahmoud ordered an urgent review after the vessels reached Kent. 21 people have been detained following the latest landing near Dover. Here's our political correspondent, Ali Fortescue.
4: This was something the Home Office have suggested isn't happening anymore, and now we have a response from the Home Secretary who has said improved monitoring has led to uncontrolled crossings becoming increasingly rare, but even one is one too many. That is why I've ordered an urgent review by the Border Security Command.
2: Harvey Weinstein's been sentenced to 15 years in prison for sexually assaulting a TV production assistant in New York in 2006. The former movie mogul was previously convicted of a separate rape in 2022. Two RAF pilots are being treated for minor injuries after ejecting from a training aircraft that crashed in North Wales. Emergency services say the fire that erupted as the aircraft hit the ground on Anglesey is under control. Andy Burnham wants stricter regulation on AI, announcing Britain's looking to lead in efforts to fight against the rogue tech, but the US president says he rejects what he calls the globalist scheme to rein it in. And Oasis have announced more dates for their 2027 tour. The band will play 6 nights at Nebworth House. That's the latest. I'm Faye De Silva.
5: Hello and welcome to Soundtracks. My name is Emily, I'm your host, and over the next hour I'll be playing you some music from movies that actually this week, I have to admit, I don't know awfully well. If you haven't listened to the show before, the way it works is every week I pick a theme, may that be an actor, a director or a genre, or whatever else, and I go through and I find the movies with the best soundtracks that fit that theme. This week it's a little bit different, because as I said, I haven't seen a lot of these movies, because this week I'm dedicating the show to my grandpa, and it's all movies that he loved that I have to say I haven't seen very many of, but it's a really good soundtrack, you won't be disappointed. I didn't watch a lot of TV with my grandpa because he lived in England, so generally when I went to see him, it wasn't, you know, TV time. But that's okay because I know what he liked. I've been given a list by my dad, who very helpfully went through and picked some movies for me. And I have to say, as much as I hate to gender movies and TV shows, he had very masculine taste. We've got, I think it's all action movies, with, like, you know, war movies as well, and some westerns. He was a big western. That's one thing I always remember when he came up to babysit me. He'd always be like a spaghetti western on the TV. I had a hard time picking what song to play first this week, but then I saw one and I thought, yeah, that's my grandpa. That's what he was like. Of course, Bad to the Bone.

Bat of the Bone, of course, was featured in our first movie, Lethal Weapon, the first one. There has since been three more, so there's four in total Lethal Weapons, although during my research I found out they're, I think, planning a fifth one in honour of the director Richard Donner. Mel Gibson is to direct it. Mel Gibson, who starred in the original four movies alongside Danny Glover. And I mean, my one takeaway, again, as someone who hasn't seen the movies, is that Mel Gibson's permed mullet thing just seems to get worse and worse as the movie's progressed. But I'm sure it's fabulous. It's a buddy cop movie from 1987. The next movie is another one that I haven't seen. Although I think the song I'm going to play is probably my favourite part of it. I did try to watch it. I talked about it a bit at Christmas because it is technically, I suppose, a Christmas movie depending on your persuasion. And I did try to watch it, I promise, but I couldn't get into it. Another absolute classic in the realm of gun shooty movies that I'm not a fan of. But I mean, a fabulous song choice for the soundtrack.

If you didn't guess from my incredibly cryptic clues, Singin' in the Rain was, of course, featured in the 1988 film Die Hard, which, again, I'm sure is fabulous, but it doesn't seem quite as fabulous as the next movie that I want to talk about that I also, again, haven't seen. Generally, I do try and watch the movies, but I didn't have time this week. This next one is Face Off, which just sounds bizarre. If you haven't seen it, it's about starring Nicolas Cage and John Travolta. John Travolta undergoes plastic surgery so he can go undercover to find Nicolas Cage's character. And then it seems, from what I can tell, Nicolas Cage then starts impersonating John Travolta's original character before he started going undercover. I don't understand it, but it's one of those ones. I know it's kind of a running joke that Nicolas Cage, he's either got really good movies or really bad movies. This seems to be one of his really, really good ones. All the reviews are incredible, so it's definitely now the top of my list. And if you haven't seen it, I'd recommend it for yourself. And again, another fabulous soundtrack, a bit of James Brown for you.

I love that song so much. A bit self-indulgent to play the whole thing, but I mean, it's the best version and it's just so good. Although I always wonder what they're saying at the end with all the nobodies. I've tried to look up on the lyrics, but absolutely no idea. Anyway, that fabulous song was featured in, I'm sure, an equally fabulous movie, Raging Bull, which is one of those ones that I feel, as someone who has technically studied film, quite embarrassed to say I haven't seen, since it is Martin Scorsese, Robert De Niro, Joe Pesci. Like, I mean, everyone's in it. It's a boxing movie that seems to tackle masculinity and critique the masculine, while also just generally seeming to be a very, very popular movie. Again, I feel a bit silly that I haven't seen literally any of these, but me and Grandpops had very different taste, so it's not my fault. Our next movie is The Rock, not Dwayne Johnson the... A movie, again, from, oh my goodness, 1996. Oh, that's not as old as I thought it was. I thought it was going to be a lot older. Oh, another Nicolas Cage one. How exciting. Another one that had a fabulous soundtrack. It was between this next song and a wee Elton John number. But I love Scott Maxey. McKenzie. Say I love someone and I forget their name. Scott McKenzie. Yeah, I don't know anything about The Rock. I do apologise. Apart from, again, Dwayne Johnson. If you want facts on Dwayne Johnson, I've got so many. But the movie from 1996, no idea. But anyway, I can't think of a segue. So here's San Francisco.

Venus is a Boy by Bjork. Again, just any excuse to play Bjork. I'm playing such a random mix of music this week, but again, it's a random mix of TV or movies even. If you would like to request a movie or TV show, I know generally these are all just kind of tied together by my grandpa, but if you have a movie that you like makes you think of somebody, or if you have a movie or TV show that you just, I don't know, particularly like, whether it's an action one or a war one or what else we've got. Oh, we've got so many different movies, boxing ones, whatever you like. Do feel free to send in your request. You can text 07756 434 225 or email studio@hbs.org.uk. The next show that I, or movie that I want to talk about is a really super iconic one that, again, we guessed it, I have not seen. But you'll know it. You'll know it just from, I'm going to play the theme song for you in a second. And you'll know it straight away, actually. Let's see. Ba-ba-da-ba-dum. Yeah, you know it. Normally I try and avoid playing theme songs because they're so long. And there's generally not any words. But the theme song for Shaft is just so iconic. I mean, it's incredible. It was the first, or not it was, it won the composer Isaac Haynes even an Oscar, and he was the first black composer ever to win an Oscar. How incredible is that? So I thought, with that news, and because it is just, I mean, it's so funky, it's so good, I'll treat you and I'll let you hear the whole theme song.

I mean, it's just so good, isn't it? Some facts before we move on from Shaft that I found while I was researching, because again, like all the other ones, I haven't actually seen it. It's so embarrassing admitting that. When the movie was being put together, when the main star, Richard Roundtree, when he was cast, he was told by the producer to go and shave his moustache off, the iconic moustache. And it wasn't until the director saw and caught him just in time, said, "Don't you dare shave that moustache." What was it he said? He said, "Shave it off and you're out of a job." And that was it. That was the moustache. And so the iconic moustache. I don't know what it is with, like, 70s detectives, TV detectives, and having the most incredible moustaches. But it's a trend that I can definitely get behind. The next movie that I'm going to talk about is Drive Angry. I mean, I wish there was a movie on here that I had actually definitely seen, but so far there hasn't been a single one, so I won't try and go into too much detail. But it's another one starring Nicolas Cage, who seems to be in all the movies. I don't know if that was a deliberate theme from my father, but whatever. However, this one seems to be one of his bad movies, one that people don't generally seem to like that much. It also starred Amanda Heard and Billy Burke, and it's your classic John Milton goes to find his daughter, or his daughter's killer even, and get revenge, one of those ones. With another fabulous soundtrack, we've got a bit of T-Rex. It's pretty good.

before the next song plays, I just want to jump in, because I'm definitely going to play it. But the next song is a little bit of a heavier song than I'd normally play. But it's from the only movie that I have actually seen on this list, which is The Matrix. So I figured I had to play it. But I'll let T-Rex finish, and you'll see what I mean.

as I said, not the usual from this show, but you know what, actually, I really quite enjoyed that. And I liked the choruses. There's something quite impressive about the voice. That was, apologies, Dracula by Rob Zombie. What was it used in? Oh, The Matrix. The one movie in this list that I have actually seen. So I should have remembered that. If you haven't seen it, it's quite good. We had to watch it for about 3 years in a row in philosophy to try and explain the concept of I think, therefore I am. I don't know. I watched it so many times I could probably quote the whole movie. And personally, not my favourite, but it's very high rated and people do love it. I mean, Keanu Reeves, he can't do anything wrong, so he is fabulous in it. The next movie that I want to talk about is one that I also haven't seen, but this time it's one I haven't seen for a valid reason, and that valid reason being I don't get James Bond. I just don't get it. Not my thing. This one is, I think, probably one of, I'm assuming, my dad's and my granddad's favourites, given the specific choice, but it's Thunderball from 1965, starring Sean Connery, who apparently wears a jetpack in it, which is pretty cool. I should probably watch it, I'm sure. Again, as someone who's like self-proclaimed to love movies, I do tend to hate a lot of the really big movies that I should have seen, but I'm just not a James Bond gal personally. But my grandpa was, and they are, I'm sure, fabulous movies if you're in to, I don't know, just fighting and things, and they always do have absolutely fabulous theme songs.

Fabulous. I didn't know Tom Jones was so passionate about the lottery. Brilliant song. I will watch the James Bond movies at some point someday, I promise. It's just not personally my thing. The next movie is another one that it's on the list. It's on the list. It's one of those film bros and dads, I guess granddads, movies people generally enjoy that I just haven't seen. I should have just done a selection of movies that I haven't seen. Would have been more accurate. But this one is Scarface from 1983. Al Pacino, Michelle Pfeiffer. Again, I know the plot. I know what happens. I know who's in it. I know the iconic scenes. I'm sure I've probably got a t-shirt somewhere with Al Pacino's face on it. But have I seen the movie? No, I have not. Again, looking through the soundtrack, there were some really good songs on this one. I think we've spoken about Scarface before and I played Debbie Harry. So this time I thought I would, you know, cool it down a bit with a little bit of Old Blue Eyes, Frank Sinatra.

Strangers in the Night, what a song. Our next one is, again, I'm not going to say it. Well, I'm going to say it. A movie I haven't seen. Under Siege. But I picked this one because it's got some Jimi Hendrix in it. And I love Jimi Hendrix. Under Siege stars Steven Seagal. Who, the one thing I'll say before playing the song is he never looks how I think he's going to look. I think I have an image of Steven Seagal in my head. And then I see a photo of him and he just... It's a jump scare. I don't think I'll ever truly know what he looks like until I see the photo. And he's got that almost like Hulk Hogan with black hair dye thing going on. I don't know. It's an interesting look. Do look up a photo if you can't think what he looks like. Because, I don't know, there's just something about him, you know? But this is Jimi Hendrix.

I'm going to end out the show with a couple of quite similar time period, I guess, spaghetti westerns. Actually, are they both? Maybe they're not both spaghetti, but they're both westerns, definitely, both American. So I'm going to call them spaghetti westerns. As I said before, oh, you can hear what the next one is. My granddad was a massive fan of western movies, so you had to have a couple of those in there. The last one, High Noon by Tex Ritter, was used in the movie of the same name. Oh, I feel like I'm on like Top of the Pops or something with this like fast music behind me. Not Top of the Pops, whatever that show is. High Noon, again, just classic. One guy, what's his name? Gary Cooper is who plays him, trying to get together a group to hunt down a bandit who's been let out of prison and is going to go and hunt down the guy that sent him to prison. But then when the time comes, it turns out they're all cowards and no one's going to stand with him, so he's got to take him down alone. Also stars Grace Kelly. I think it's 1950s, is it? 1952. So old movie, but a classic. And then, of course, to round us out, The Magnificent Seven from 1961. This is the last one, just to round us off, that I also haven't seen. Although I have seen Seven Samurai, the Kurosawa movie that it was adapted from. I won't talk over the rest of the song. I will leave you with a bit of peace. But thank you so much for listening. Thank you for letting me talk about my granddad a little bit. I hope you've enjoyed. Have a lovely week, and I will talk to you next week.

0: 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So your care is their business. Find out more online.
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2: From the Sky News Centre at 8, the Iranian president claims his people have been the victims of terrorism and won't be bullied by American negotiators. Masoud Pezeshkian used his speech at the UN General Assembly to declare Iran's ready for talks but won't accept inflammatory language used by his US counterpart. Donald Trump warned of annihilation if a peace deal isn't reached. Britain's former national security adviser Lord Ricketts is doubtful progress will be made soon.
3: Neither side seemed to me to be ready to sit down and have the kind of serious direct negotiations between professionals, which is really the only way where the very wide gap between the two sides is ever going to be bridged. The longer this goes on, the more the squeeze on the international economy.
2: The Home Secretary says even one uncontrolled landing is one too many as she orders an urgent review into the arrival of migrant boats. Shabana Mahmood says the failure to intercept two vessels in 2 days is not acceptable. Harvey Weinstein's been sentenced to 15 years in prison for the sexual assault of a production assistant in 2006. The former Hollywood mogul's already serving 16 years behind bars for a separate rape. A fire has erupted after an RAF training aircraft crashed in North Wales. Two pilots suffered minor injuries after ejecting from the plane in Anglesey. Deaths related to illicit drugs rose by 11% in Scotland last year as the country struggles to tackle the worst fatality rate in Europe. Figures from the National Records of Scotland show the number increased to 1,133. Niamh Nick-Dade is a professor of forensic science.
4: A lot of it is to do with the demographics in Scotland. There's a lot of deprivation in Scotland, poverty, and there are other factors that will feed into this. So it's not an easy issue to resolve.
2: And Legal & General's cutting around 1,000 jobs by the middle of next year. The firm will start by offering voluntary redundancy to its UK workers. That's the latest. I'm Fede Silva.
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6: 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Let's start with some music with Mark Ronson. It's Uptown Funk.

I'm sure I meant to be talking over part of that, but that's just too good an ending. It's just so nice and neat and funky and delicious. Uptown Funk, Mark Ronson featuring Bruno Mars. I think this is on that one. It's Open Line with me, Graham Ferguson, and yourself. Glad you could join me this evening. I've got your requests through till 10 o'clock. I mentioned at the top of the programme all the details are on the website, hbs.org.uk. But if you can't be bothered doing that, stay tuned because I will give you the text number and the email address as we go through the programme. So you don't even have to mess around with the website because, you know, you can be bothered doing that when they're listening to the radio, right? Maybe you do. If you can, you'll be rewarded with a form that you can fill out. I know you're into forms. There we go. But the text number, if you're ready for it, is 07756 434 225. You can use that on WhatsApp as well. The email address is studio@hbs.org.uk. We also had Gordon going round Queen Elizabeth University Hospital here in Glasgow this morning. He spoke to a stack of you. There's plenty for me to be getting through here tonight, so I'm just going to get fired into those just now. If you'll make a request of me tonight, using the details I've just given you, go ahead. I will get to those in due course. I turn now to Anita. Good evening, I'm Ward 9C. You've asked for Nathan Evans, Heather on the Hill. That's a song that's close to my family, but you've asked for it for your family. So I'm going to get this up for you right now on the Hospital Broadcasting Service on the Open Line.

That's Fuller Tiffany Manby from Ram Labels. That's for Harry in Ward 90. You've asked for that for your wife, son, daughter, and all of your family. Before that, we started the requests tonight with Anita in Ward 9C. You asked for Nathan Evans' Heather on the Hill for your family. I'm glad to play that one for you. Let's crack straight on with another request. This is from Alec in Ward 9C. You've asked for the classic Fleetwood Mac, Go Your Own Way, for your partner, Francis.

0: Wait For Me from Kings of Leon. That's from Chloe on Word 7D. You asked for that for your wee sister Lucy. Hope you enjoyed that one. Before that, we had, of course, Fleetwood Mac, Go Your Own Way from Alec. And Word 9C, that was for Alec, your partner, Francis. It's another one on the open line on the hospital broadcasting service. Let's pause the requests for a wee moment as we come to one of our games.
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0: We play a couple of games on the open line on a Wednesday. One of these is called Picture Disc. We take a picture, a photograph, something maybe that we've lifted straight off the internet, and that picture is the clue to the title of a song. The question I have for you is, what is the song that we're looking for? Bonus point if you can correctly tell me the name of the artist that released said song. So you can find that, as I say, on our Facebook. Our handle there is HBS Glasgow. Just go into the search box, type in Hospital Broadcasting Service, and you'll find us that way. If you're on the website, hbs.org.uk, there's a wee link to the Facebook page there as well. So there's no excuse for not getting onto Facebook to find this picture. Have a look at it. What is the song that is implied by that picture? Have a go. I will maybe give you another clue in about 15-20 minutes time, and I'll give you the answer at just after 9 o'clock, so about 35 minutes time from now, if you can get that. If you know the answer, by the way, stick it on the comments there on the post on Facebook, or just get in touch through the usual way, send me a text or a WhatsApp, 07756 434 225, or an email, studio@hbs.org.uk. Let's come back to the request whilst you're having a wee look at that. Coming to Ward 9D. Good evening, Martin. You've asked for Coldplay, Fix You. I'm going to get that on just now. For your wife, Margaret, daughters, Holly and Emily, and son, Martin Jr. Here's a song. Hope you enjoy it.

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4: Graham Ferguson.

That's a fun thing. Aztec, DJ Coco and Kurt D. Everything's all right for Simone. You've asked, in Ward 9C, beg pardon, you've asked for that for your friends at the Hazelwood Pub. And before that, we had Coldplay's Fix You from Martin in Ward 9D for your wife Margaret, daughters Holly, Emily and son Martin Jr. It's it's not quarter of an hour to end. It's 25 minutes to 9 o'clock. If you want to make a request, I do still have plenty of requests to get through that Gordon picked up at Queen Elizabeth this morning, but you can still put your requests in. We'll try to get through them tonight. Send me a text, 07756434225. I do have one from Ashley. I'm going to get back to that later in the programme. Send me an email, studio@hbs.org.uk. I mentioned earlier at the top of the programme, we've got a form on the form on the website hbs.org.uk. Friend of the programme Craig sent me a wee message through that from his sofa saying no requests for tonight for me, as it sounds like you have a full plate with the hospital door-to-door requests. Cheers Graham, have a great shift. Thank you Craig, I will, and yes to both. Let's crack on, let's slow down the pace a wee bit. I think you'll like this one. A wee request from Derek and Word 9C. Barry White, you're my first, my last, my everything for your two sisters, Sandra and Elizabeth.

0: That's a pretty tune, the Bluebells, Blue Train from Jackie. In Ward 90, you asked for that for your family and for your friends. Hope that finds you well. Before that, we had Derek in Ward 9C, asked for Barry White. I'm not even going to try and get down to the kind of range that he goes to. You're the my first, my last, my everything for your two sisters, Sandra and Elizabeth, another classic on your open line. Let's pause from these requests just now and come back to this.
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0: Picture Disc is it's a picture game that we play on the Open Line on a Wednesday. We take a picture, an image, and that's the clue to the title of a song. The question I have for you is, what is the title of the song? Bonus point if you can correctly tell me the name of the group that released this single in 1993. And album called Pocketful of Kryptonite, which was in 1991. That's quite a long gap between album and single, especially going kind of, you know, album first and single a couple of years later. What can I tell you about that that's not going to give you any more clues? Nothing. I'm not going to give you any more clues on kind of the release thing, but let's have a look at the picture. We're very much in catchphrase territory tonight. Look at the picture, see what you see. Depending on your point of view of the people involved in the picture, discard the first thing. Look for something more descriptive. Now see what you see. And that's probably going to be the right answer. If you can get the artist, I'll probably be more impressed. Because it's just one of these ones, you either know it or you won't. There's not really any way you can work that out. But from the picture, I think you can probably work out the name of the song. The picture, by the way, I should probably have told you this first, is on our Facebook, HBS Glasgow's our handle there. Go on, have a look at it. If you think you know the answer, stick it in the comments or just get in touch with me through the usual ways. Send me a text, 07756 434 225, or WhatsApp in the same number, or email studio@hbs.org.uk. All of those drop through to me here in the studio, and I will tell you if you're right in, let's say, 15 minutes. It'll be just after 9 o'clock, so 15 minutes, give or take, from now, depending on how we're doing with other things. And yeah, I'll even play the song after that, just to confirm that you're correct. Let's come back to the requests that Gordon picked up for us this morning. Gordon went to Queen Elizabeth University Hospital here in Glasgow, went to Ward 9C, went to Ward 7C as well, if your name's Kenneth. Stay tuned. But I'm going to speak to Gillian first in 9C. You asked for Kenny Rogers, Coward of the Country, for the nursing staff there in the ward. Hope you'll enjoy this one.
2: Everyone considered him the coward of the county.

That's a beautiful thing. Søren Budker Madsen's instrumental version of Metallica's Nothing Else Matter. The original obviously is chilling in places, but gets heavy, but that one obviously it's an acoustic cover version. It stays nice and chill is maybe the wrong word, but it certainly gives me chills. I hope you enjoyed that one, especially Kenneth in Ward 7C. Asked for that for all the nursing staff in 7C. Before that, we had Kenny Rogers, Gillian in Ward 9C, asked for Coward of the County again for the nursing staff in that unit. Let us, the time is 7 minutes to 9 o'clock. I've got a song that's about 7 minutes long, which I'm going to play for you just now. This is from Robert in Ward 7D. You have asked for the Beatles, Hey Jude, for your family. Say no more. Hey!

0: You know that one. The Beatles, it's Hey Jude. Robert in Ward 7C, you've asked for that for your family. Hope you enjoyed that one. If you're making a request tonight, all the details are still on our website, hbs.org.uk. But as that one comes to an end, I'm going to come back to something else entirely. One of the games that we play on a Wednesday, Open Line.
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0: Picture Disc is one of said games. We take an image, a picture, a photograph, and that picture's the clue to the title of a song. That picture's been up on our Facebook wall now since 7:30 this evening. And if you've managed to have a look at it, you might have been having a go at tonight's picture disc. It's still up there if you want to go have a go and I'll go and look at it, but I'm going to tell you the answer in just a wee moment. So you've got about maybe 5-10 seconds for it. Giving you clues as what the answer actually is. The picture depicts Prince's William and Harry. Right. There's two of them. They're princes. There's two princes. Yes, I know. Remember when I said see what you see earlier on? They're there. They're princes. There's two of them. Congratulations and bonus points then go to Ashley, James, Craig as well, who have all said Two Princes by Spin Doctors. It's a fun tune. I'm going to play this one just now, of course, because that is what we do with Picture Disc. We give you the answer, then we play the song. Some honorary shout-outs to Frank did say Brothers. Oh. Read the whole message before you read it out, Graham. There's a couple of good guesses here. George and Frank both said Brothers in Arms by Dire Straits. Great song. Wrong, but great song. He ain't heavy, he's my brother as well. But again, another great song, which is not the correct answer. The correct answer was, just in case you missed it, Two Princes by Spin Doctors. Going to get this one for you just now. I'm going to spin it just now to use radio parlance. And then we'll get back to requests on Open Line, your hospital broadcasting service.

0: Wednesdays at 10 p.m. on HBS is when we open up the Retro Charts time machine. I'm Brian Wolfson. Let's head into the night together with a musical reflection of the charts from the last 45 years. 2 years, two top 20s every week, each replaying the songs in the same order as back in the day. The tracks that formed your personal mixtape to play on your ghetto blaster. I'll be back this Wednesday from 10 to count down your retro charts. It's the only chart that counts on HBS.
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3: Graham Ferguson.

rather of the synthesizer on the low end on that one. Very thick and kind of molasses, but at the same time nice and defined and audible, but still gooey. It's like a nice fondant. Yes, I got fondant from bass synth. What are you going to do? Hey, Jazz Outcast. That's from Ian in Ward 7C. You asked for that for your sister, Sarah, and your brother-in-law, Alex. Hope you all enjoyed that one. It's Open Line Hospital Broadcasting Service with me, Graham Ferguson, through until 10 o'clock. So you've got me for another 50 minutes, or 49 minutes, and this is 41 seconds, if you're counting. Don't count. I do have requests to get through that Gordon picked up for us at Queen Elizabeth University Hospital this morning, so we're going to keep on to them. I'm going to do one right now. Patricia in Ward 7D asked for Elbow. Oh, one day like this for all your family. I'm going to get this on just now, and after this, we'll have something from Annie, also in Ward 7D.

0: status quo, very much in the double denim era in the army now. That's Romanian Word 7D. You asked for that for your friends and family. Before that, we had Elbow, Spanish Archer. From Patricia in Word 7D, you asked for One Day Like This for all your family. Hope you enjoyed those. The time just now is 20 minutes, or 19 minutes, who's counting, past 9 o'clock. Let's play a game.
1: Is out.
0: Second game we play on a Wednesday open line. It's called The Word Is Out. We take a clip of a song. One tonight's is modern, but I think you'll know it. It was all over the charts and probably associated media for at least a few years after it came out. It was everywhere. One of those songs. We've taken a clip of that song. We've taken a word out of that clip. The thing that we're looking for from you is the missing word. Bonus points if you can tell me the name of the song. And the name of, I'm going to say the artist, but this is the song, there's a wee clue here, this song is such and such an artist featuring someone else. So let's say two bonus points, one for the original one, I say one for the original artist, one for the main artist and one for the featuring artist. Let's do that. Bonus point, as I say, if you can tell me the name of the song, but the main thing we're looking for is the missing word. If you're ready, I will play the clip for you right now, and if you're not, I'm going to play it anyway.

How about it? I'm going to play the clip again, then I'll give you the contact details. It's the... Obviously, there's a sound effect in there that doesn't belong there. That sort of... That hides a word. The question is, what is that word?

have a go. Send me a wee text, 07756-434-225. That number works for WhatsApp as well, if you're on that. Or send me an email, studio@hbs.org.uk. We're looking for name the missing word, that's the main thing. The artist, the featured artist, and the name of the song. I will play the clip again, let's say 15, 20 minutes from now, 25 minutes to 22, 10 o'clock, and I'll give you the answer and play the song in its entirety. Half an hour from now, so somewhere between kind of 10 minutes to and 5 minutes to the end of the programme, 10 o'clock. Cool. Get involved. I will give you, as I say, I'll give you the contact details again once we've played the clips again, so don't worry about having, if you've missed that just now, we can come back to that. Speaking of things we're coming back to, I've still got probably too many requests to get through for this time of night, but let's get into them. Louis Armstrong, What a Wonderful World, Sharon in Ward 9C, you've asked for this for your friends and family and those who are unwell. Sharon hopes that you all get better soon.

Good evening, Margaret. And Ward 90, you asked for Tony Bennett, The Good Life, for your family and friends. Hope you enjoyed that. Before that, we had Louis Armstrong, What a Wonderful World. From Sharon and Ward 9C, for your friends, family, and those who are unwell, and you hope they get better soon. I'll pass that message on for you, Sharon, here on the Hospital Broadcasting Service on the open line. Let's go straight into another couple of requests. I've got Patsy Cline coming up after this, Nat King Cole. This is for Jeannie and Ward 7C. You have asked for this for your mother, Dinah. I'm going to get this on right now. Hope you enjoy it.

0: Legislation has made it an offence to smoke within 15 metres of an NHS hospital building. 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If you would like to stop smoking, a member of staff can refer you to the Stop Smoking Service. 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

from one Pat, I suppose, to another Pat and Ward 7D, Astro Patsy Cline, Walking After Midnight for Your Family. Before that, we had Stardust from Nat King Cole, from Genie and Ward 7C for Your Mother, Dina. Hope you heard that and enjoyed it. The time just now is 25 minutes to 10 o'clock. I seem to have all of a sudden gotten through. I say nervously looking at the list because I could have sworn there was more than that. All the requests that Gordon sent us this morning from Queen Elizabeth University Hospital. So if you're sitting there having made a request, if you spoke to Gordon this morning and you've not heard what you asked for yet, send me a wee text, get in touch. 07756 434 225. Ashley sent me a text about an hour ago. I'm going to get to that now. Or an email, studio@hbs.org.uk. Ashley, good evening. You've asked for three songs for yourself and Bernadette. You've asked for Coldplay, you've asked for Gary Barlow, and you've asked for Westlife. I wasn't sure if I was going to get through all of them. I'm still not sure I'm going to get through all of them, but I'm going to get into as much as I can because, you know, we've got time and we like to do that. I'm going to start, though, with this one. It's Gary Barlow, it's Let Me Go. It's on Open Line on HBS.

0: That's a wee request that came from inside the house. One of my colleagues here at the Hospital Broadcasting Service, George, sent me a wee request through the form of the website. hbs.org.uk is where you can find that. Yazoo, that's the name of the band. None to be confused with the... did they do milkshakes? I don't remember, that's not important. The song's called Don't Go, for all the volunteers supporting the National Health Service. It's open line. I've still got a couple of... Actually, do you know, before I do anything to do with that, I am going to play you, or play with you, the word is out.
1: The word, the word, the word is out.
0: I said I'd come back to this, and we're going to do this right now. The word is out is one of the games that we play on a Wednesday here on the open line on Hospital Broadcasting Service. We take a clip of a song, one which I think you will know it was

least sometime in the last, I'm going to say sometime in the last, I was going to say sometime in the last 10 years. I think it's all older than that. That's time dilation kicking in. Sometime in the last 20 years. that helps. So we take this clip. It's a song that you'll know. And we've removed a word from this clip. We've replaced it with a sound effect. The question for you is, what is the missing word? Bonus points if you can correctly tell me the name of the artist and featured artist and the name of the song. That sounds like a lot, but when you boil it down, really all I'm looking for is one word. So here's the clip. The

know you've got this one. Have a go. I will give you the contact details just after I play the clip for you. Again, just remember, we're looking for the missing word, the name of the song, the artist, and featured artist. If you know all of those, I will give you a pat on the head and 3 bonus points. There we go. Here's the clip again.

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This one you've asked for, Coldplay, Viva La Vida. It's on Open Mind HBS.

0: didn't think I'd get time for that, but there we are. That's for Ashley and Bernadette, just for Westlife. Untouchable. Before that, we had Coldplay's Viva La Vida. The time is rapidly approaching 10 o'clock. That's the end of this programme at that time. You've got the news. And after that, we have Wolfie's Retro Charts. If you're listening live on Wednesday evening, if you're listening on Thursday morning when this programme repeats, we have at 10 o'clock this morning, the mid-morning show with Dave Prentice. And after that, Long Lunch, Peggy Mac and Robert Craw at 12 o'clock. Stay tuned for those, I think. They're just good listening programmes. I hope you enjoy. I hope you say that about this programme, but I'm the one behind the mic, so I can't really say things like that. We do have one more thing to wrap up before the end of this show, however, and that is The Word Is Out.
1: The word, the word, the word is out.
0: What we do with The Word Is Out is we take a clip of a song, the question... we take a clip of a song. We do pose a question, but that's going to be later. We take a clip out of this song. We take a word out of this clip. And the question for you is, what is the missing word? I'm going to play the clip one more time, and then we're going to find out what the answer is, if you're ready. So you're looking for the word that's got the sound effect over it. Here we go.

is it? What is the missing word? I don't actually have the envelope here, so I'm kind of playing along with you. I know the song, obviously, because I've got that in front of me, because I'm going to play it in a moment. So let's deal with that first. I got a text from James who said the song is Get Lucky by Daft Punk featuring Pharrell Williams, and who I completely forgot about until I heard the clip maybe a second or third time, Nile Rodgers, doing that lovely scratch guitar that goes way back into the kind of chic days. But yeah, that's all correct, so bonus points for all of that. Whatever, what do you think the answer is? James says it is, the word is feeling. Well, here's the clip with the word intact.

Yes, of course it is. Congratulations to you for saying that. I'm just going to get this on just now and I will wrap up the programme just after that. There's not much left for me to say, in fact, apart from I've been very glad for your company. I hope to speak to you again fairly soon. I'm on Friday for Rocking to Saturday, if you want to join me for that. That's on Friday at 10 o'clock in the evening. 2 hours of rock to take up to midnight, but more than likely you'll want to join. I say more than likely you want to join me. From a neutral kind of music perspective, you're more likely to want to join me for another open line. This time next week, Wednesday at 8 p.m. We'll do all this again, requests and dedications, as we do every weekday and Sundays. I'll speak to you very soon, one way or another. In between now and then, you take care and enjoy this.

Hello and welcome to the show for this day in 1994. Top 20 soon, but just outside, and climbing six places from the film Reality Bites at 21, Lisa Loeb.

0: Our biggest top 40 climber from 27 up to 21. It'll keep going all the way to 6 for Lisa Loeb and 9 Stories. Stay, I Missed You. Spending 6 weeks in the top 10 here in America, it had already made her the first unsigned artist to top the Billboard Hot 100. It's top 20 time in 1994 on Wolfie's Retro Charts with Sean Maguire, Down 6, Someone to Love, Blondie, the remix of Atomic, In at 19, and 18 Strings is 18, but Down 7 for Tin Man.
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0: The original video for this turns the lyrics into a sort of mini night out story. Jackie and Carrie missing the last bus home from central London and spending the duration of the video trying to get back. Who are Jackie and Carrie? Shampoo. Trouble.
1: Number 17.

0: one maxed out at 11 last week, 12 now dropping to 17 for Shampoo, 7 weeks in the top 20, Trouble. And next year it gets a Power Rangers movie tie-in, a new video, and a return to number 36. Straight in at 16, The Wonder Stuff, Unbearable.
1: Wolfie's Retro Charts.
0: It's all about your 1994 nostalgia. The hit countdown continues with a song which got to 13, the highest singles position in Britain for Sophie B. Hawkins, now falling just 2 places, right beside you at
1: number 15.

0: Quadrophenia actor Phil Daniels delivers the spoken verses on Park Life, but he says he barely knew Blur, got a tape from Damon Albarn and did the studio job in about 40 minutes. Park Life, it got to 10, it now drops to 14, their second top 10 of 94 after Girls and Boys. Wolfie's Retro Charts. And it's new entry time. Neil Tennant started the words on a tour bus while in a bad mood, turning the patronising things people said after shows into this song. It uses a new version remixed by Julian Mendelssohn and Pet Shop Boys, Yesterday When I Was Mad, at 13.
1: Darling, you were wonderful. You really were quite good. I enjoyed it though, of course. No one understood.

0: The musical world of 1994. Where were you? What were you doing? And who were you doing it with? A new entry and peak at 13 for the Pet Shop Boys, Yesterday When I Was Mad. One place above recent hit Liberations, number 14, and matching another fairly recent one, I Wouldn't Normally Do This Kind of Thing. Here's Four Non Blondes' 1993 hit, turned into an Italian dance record the following year. It's DJ Miko on Wolfie's Retro Charts.
1: Number 12.

0: after making it to six. What's Up is down from last week's eight for DJ Miko at 12 in 94 on the only chart that counts, new at 11, M Beat featuring General Levy. Incredible, and it's top 10 time.
1: Wolfie's Retro Charts.
0: Just a few months ago, this song had been a US country number one for John Michael Montgomery, now recut by All For One as R&B and taken worldwide. Now down three places.
1: Number 10.

0: in Britain. It spent 7 weeks at number two, every one of them blocked from the top by the song that's still at number one this week, which you'll hear later. All for One, I Swear, from 7 down to 10. The voice on the rhythm of the night is Jenny B, aka Giovanna Bersola, while Olga D'Souza is the on-screen face of Corona, and they're next in 94 on Wolfie's Retro Charts.
1: Hi, Steve James here. 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See you there.

The hits are back again from your top 10 from this week in 1994. It's Wolfie's Retro Charts, a new entry at 9, but will it be the highest of the week? Keep listening to find out. Corona, The Rhythm of the Night. It will go on to spend 2 weeks at number 2 later this month. They'll then return to the top 5 next spring with Baby Baby. At 8, up 1, Regulate, Warren G and Nate Dogg. And here is a song on reissue, first time around in 1992, picked up and re-recorded for this release in 94. It's already got to 4, down 2 places this week though, and they'll follow it with a song which will get to number 19 in the autumn, Stars. For now, China Black, number 7, Searching.

0: Crazy For You stalled at number 44 last year, 93, then returned this year and climbed all the way to number 2, down this week from 3 to 6 for Let Loose. Their next hit repeats the rescue trick. 17 had also peaked at number 44 before returning to reach number 11. At 5, up 1 for Boyz II Men, I'll Make Love To You.
1: Wolfie's Retro Chart.
0: In 1994, Sly and Robbie are behind this production, Red Dragon, joined by Jamaican duo Brian and Tony Gold. Compliments on Your Kiss is this week's.

It's the week ending 10, 9, 94. It got to 2, and under this exact Red Dragon with Brian and Tony Gold billing, it's their only UK Top 40 entry. Now down to 4. The top 3 remain on Wolfie's Retro Charts and begins with a lyric which moves between English, French and Wolof, the title pointing to a baby's first 7 seconds before it knows the world's problems. Next.

0: reaching its UK peak by climbing one place to number 3, spending 6 weeks in the top 10, and the only UK top 10 hit for Usina Dur, featuring Naina Cherry. Number 3 is 7 seconds. Two left to go on this countdown, but don't worry, another great year coming up in a short while.
1: Wolfie's Retro Charts.
0: It is 1994. Let's bring Kylie Minogue back into the top 10 for the first time since Give Me Just a Little More Time reached number 2 in early 1992. And that's where this one enters and peaks. Confide in me.
1: Number 2.

We have a mammoth chart topper on the way. At 20, Down 6, Sean Maguire, Someone to Love. 19, new entry, Blondie, Atomic Remix. Down 7 at 18, 18 Strings by Tin Man. And at 17, it falls 5 for Shampoo with Trouble. 16, new entry, The Wonder Stuff, Unbearable. 15, down a couple, Sophie B. Hawkins right beside you. At 14, dropping 4, Blur, Park Life. 13, new entry for the Pet Shop Boys, Yesterday When I Was Mad. At 12, falling 4, DJ Miko, What's Up. And new at 11, M Beat featuring General Levy, Incredible. The top 10 begins with All, 4-1, down 3, I Swear. 9, new entry for Corona, The Rhythm of the Night. At 8, up a place, Warren G and Nate Dogg, Regulate. 7, falling 2, China Black, Searching. And sliding 3 at 6, Let Loose, Crazy for You. At 5, rising 1, Boys to Men, I'll Make Love to You. 4, down a couple for Red Dragon with Brian and Tony Goals. Compliments on Your Kiss. At 3, up 1, Yusin Adur featuring Naina Cherry, 7 seconds. But the highest new entry lands at 2 for Kylie Minogue, Confide in Me. It means a non-mover at the top. It's no ordinary non-mover though. The group and the record label have stopped pressing new copies while the song is still in pole position. So shops can sell what they have, but no more stock is being made. And that means week 15 of 15 for Wet, Wet, Wet.

0: for the 15th of 15 weeks at number one in 1994, Love Is All Around by Wet Wet Wet is just 1 week short of Bryan Adams' then record 16-week run with Everything I Do It For You, because Wigfield is waiting in the wings with Saturday Night next week. 2005 is next on Wolfie's Retro Charts.
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3: From the Sky News Centre at 11. The boss of OpenAI says he believes the best version of artificial intelligence is one that gives people more agency in a complex world. Sam Altman has been addressing the UN Security Council following concerns AI technologies could soon improve themselves and slip beyond human control. The Prime Minister wants stricter regulation to stop the spread of rogue systems.
4: As His Majesty said, the task before us is not merely to advance technology, but to ensure that it remains firmly in the service of humanity.
3: Iran's president says Tehran will not surrender in war with the US, but he does in diplomacy. Masoud Pezeshkian claims his people have been the victims of terrorism during the conflict and won't be bullied by American negotiators. His speech prompted the US delegation to walk out of the UN General Assembly in New York. Secretary of State Marco Rubio insists they want to see an end to the war.
5: The president's open still to this moment to making a deal with Iran that allows Iran to be what it should be, which is a great and prosperous country. But if they continue to insist on the desire for a nuclear weapon, their support of terrorism, they're the world's leading sponsor of terrorism, then we're going to have big problems with them.
3: Three people have been charged with assaulting an emergency worker after a group of protesters gathered in Hampshire. It was ahead of the expected arrival of a boat carrying migrants in Gosport yesterday that headed along the coast to Dover instead. Andy Burnham says it's not fair for football fans in the UK to be banned from drinking alcohol in their seats at matches. The Prime Minister is confident there is a case to remove the legislation, which he says amounts to discrimination, and that a trial could be introduced. And in sport, Chelsea have started their Women's Champions League campaign with an unconvincing 1-0 win against Austria Vienna. Vika Kapteyn scored the only goal of the game. That's the latest. I'm Daisy Steele.
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0: Here we go with the top 20 from this day in 2005, with Paul McCartney debuting at 20, Fine Line, Crazy Frog, Popcorn, down from 12 to 19, and at 18, Goldfrapp, Ooh La La.

Landing in 2005 for the second hour on Wolfie's Retro Charts, the highest UK singles chart position for Goldfrapp, peaking at 4, now down from 14 to 18. Ooh la la, but their next single, number 1, will be number 9 later in the year. Now, Max Martin first wrote this with Pink in mind, was then offered to Hilary Duff before steering it in the direction of Kelly Clarkson. Now it's 17, Since You've Been Gone.

0: For the week ending 10-9-05, Kelly Clarkson reached 5 with Since You've Been Gone, this week dropping a further 4 places from 13 to 17. Out of the top 10 from 10 to 16, The White Stripes' My Doorbell.
1: Wolfie's Retro Chart.
0: This one started as 2 separate song ideas, one from Danny Jones and one from Tom Fletcher, before they were combined. It has to be McFly, I'll Be Okay, a recent number one, this week at
1: number 15.

1 week at number one for I'll Be Okay. It gave McFly their fourth UK chart topper, this week dropping from 8 to 15. 2005, on the only chart that counts, it's Wolfie's Retro Charts. And Long Hot Summer, originally lined up for Herbie Fully Loaded, the film, which explains the garage setting in the video, but it never actually made the movie. Girls Aloud, now down from 7 to 14.

0: some classic chart countdowns just make it up, we give you the facts as they happen. Wolfie's retro charts in 2005 got to 7 but ended Girls Aloud's run of 8 consecutive top 5 singles, this week dropping from 7 to 14, Long Hot Summer. Biology takes them straight back to number 4 in November.
1: Wolfie's retro chart.
0: This one got to number 22 last year but returned last week and made number 9. The title comes from a chaotic Black Wire gig at the Kaiser Chiefs' own club night. Nick Hodgson from the group said, "I predict a riot," and immediately thought he should write it down. It now falls 4 places to
1: number 13.

third of four top 40 singles this year, with no top 10 amongst them though. That's the highest charting, in fact the biggest of her career. Suddenly I See, number 12 for Katie Tyler.

0: Still.
1: Wolfie's Retro Chart.
0: You're in your 2005 shoes, almost top 10 time. Gwen Stefani's first three singles under her own name or lead billing peaked in the top 10. What You Waiting For number 4, Rich Girl number 4, Holla Back Girl 8. This one stops just outside. Cool debuts here.
1: Number 11.

chart that counts. It's 2005, and ending her opening chart run one place short of four straight top tens, Gwen Stefani debuting and peaking at 11 with Cool. On Wolfie's Retro Charts, it's top 10 time. This guy wrote the lyric after spotting an ex with her new partner on the London Underground. He later described the viewpoint as creepy rather than romantic. A recent number one, now at 10, James Blunt, You're Beautiful.

0: 5 weeks at number one, and now the 13th and final week in the top 10 for James Blunt, dropping from last week's five, now at 10, You're Beautiful on Wolfie's Retro Charts. New at 9, Les Rhythm Digital, Jacques Your Body. And it's David Gray's second top 10 hit next, 5 years after Babylon was his first.
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in 2005, how were you listening to your music? Was it still CDs or had you moved over to MP3? Wolfie's Retro Charts with David Gray and his best singles chart placing since Babylon, The One I Love, entering and peaking at 8. Now, the video for this was filmed in Brazil, including in Rio and Parque Leisure, a location also used in Snoop Dogg's beautiful Black Eyed Peas. Down this week, Don't Lie, number 7. Hey!

11 top 10s, including 3 number 1s for Blue, Simon Webb is out on his own in 2005. Lay Your Hands, the first single under his own name. It got to 4, it now drops to 6, but he'll be back at 4 later in the year with No Worries. It's Wolfie's Retro Charts, where last week's number 1 is this

0: The second chart topper for Oasis in 2005 after Lila and their eighth UK number one overall. But after 1 week, it's down four places. Number five, The Importance of Being Idle. Straight in at four, a new version of These Boots Are Made for Walking, Jessica Simpson. And next, as we begin our 2005 top three, a song that spent its first three chart weeks sitting at number two before slipping a place on Wolfie's Retro Chart. The only chart that counts on your favourite radio station, Wolfie's Retro Chart.
1: Number three.

0: got to number two. It now rests at three and will clock up 13 weeks in the top 10, 46 weeks in the top 100. The only UK top 40 hit for Daniel Powter, Bad Day, in 2005 on the only chart that counts.
1: Wolfie's Retro Charts.
0: Two songs to go. We know we have a new number one, but it's not Pond Replay, which is Bajan Creole, Rihanna's Barbados wording for Play It Again. This is her first UK chart single. It will spend 5 weeks in the top 10, while If It's Lovin' That You Want follows in December and just misses. Here's Rihanna, Pond Replay, and on Mover.
1: Number two.

with a brand new number one coming up. At 20, it's new for Paul McCartney, Fine Line. 19, Down 7, Crazy Frog, Popcorn. Dropping 4 at 18, Goldfrapp, Ooh La La, and Kelly Clarkson. Down 4 at 17, Since You've Been Gone. 16, Down 6, White Stripes, My Doorbell. 15, Falling 7, McFly, I'll Be Okay. Sliding 7 at 14, Girls Aloud, Long Hot Summer. 13, it slips 4, Kaiser Chiefs, I Predict a Riot and Sink That Ship. 12 is new, Katie Tunstall, Suddenly I See. And straight in at 11, Gwen Stefani, Cool. The top 10 begins with James Blunt, Falling 5, You're Beautiful. 9, a new entry, Lee Rhythm Digital, Jacques Your Body, Make Me Sweat. At 8, straight in, David Gray, The One I Love. Down a place to 7, Black Eyed Peas, Don't Lie. At 6, it dips a couple, Simon Webb, Lay Your Hands. And last week's number 1 is down 4 to 5, it's Oasis, The Importance of Being Idle. A new entry at 4, Jessica Simpson, These Boots Are Made for Walking. And then an on mover, number 3, Daniel Powter, Bad Day. And still at 2, Rihanna, Pond a Replay. That means the highest new entry comes straight in at the top. Sean Ryder says the hook grew from him asking for his headphone level to come up, ending with, it's there. His delivery became, dare. It is week 1 of 1.

0: Dare. Gorillaz's first and only UK chart topper, just 1 week at number one, but it will go on to spend 4 weeks in the top 10. And that completes Wolfie's retro charts for 2005. And the hits will be back again next week when I count down another two classic chart years, 1985 and 1996. Have a great week. Thanks so much for listening. I'll talk to you soon.
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3: From the Sky News Centre at midnight. The boss of OpenAI says he believes the best version of artificial intelligence is one that gives people more agency in a complex world.
4: AI should give people more power over their own lives, more freedom to live lives the way they want, more ability to solve problems, big or small, and to improve their communities. We don't want to fall into the trap of blind optimism. We also don't want to fall into the trap of doomerism either.
3: Sam Altman's been addressing the UN Security Council following concerns AI technologies could soon improve themselves and slip beyond human control. The Prime Minister wants stricter regulation to stop the spread of rogue systems. Elsewhere, Iran's president says his people have been victims of terrorism during a speech at the UN General Assembly.
5: They martyred, assassinated our scientists, our men, women and children. Innocent children whom in truth had committed no crimes. Those who are terrorists describe us as such.
3: Masoud Pezeshkian's told delegates Iran's military power is defensive and they want to develop nuclear energy, not a bomb. A member of the US team was seen walking out at the start of his address in New York. Three people have been charged with assaulting an emergency worker after a group of protesters gathered in Hampshire. It was ahead of the expected arrival of a boat carrying migrants in Gosport yesterday that headed along the coast to Dover instead. Andy Burnham says it's not fair for football fans in the UK to be banned from drinking alcohol in their seats at matches. The Prime Minister is confident there is a case to remove the legislation, which he says amounts to discrimination, and that a trial could be introduced. Two RAF pilots have suffered minor injuries after ejecting from their training aircraft on Anglesey. Footage shows huge plumes of smoke and fire erupting as the plane hits the ground. And there's some more good news for Oasis fans. The band's announced extra shows for their upcoming tour, including two more gigs at Nebworth. That's the latest. I'm Daisy Steele.
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Legislation has made it an offence to smoke within 15 metres of an NHS hospital building. 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

Hi there. Nice to meet you. I'm Lindsay, and yes, I'm an alcoholic, but I'm 3 years sober. I'm sober because I came to Alcoholics Anonymous, a safe space where I found

And understanding support from people who know what it's like to have problems with alcohol. They've walked in my shoes and built a community that embraces hope and healing. They've got a solution that works. And I'm an example of that. How? Well, we go to meetings, not like the ones on the telly. It's about connecting, sharing our experiences and learning from one another. We talk about our struggles, our victories, and the tools we use to maintain our sobriety. It's so empowering. We get a sponsor, a person who's just a little further ahead of us in our recovery, and we go through the 12-step program of recovery. That's it. But it's not just about getting sober. It's about staying sober. When I came to Alcoholics Anonymous, I had my doubts, but 3 years on, a day at a time, I'm living proof. With incredible support of the most incredible people, the strength I've found within myself and the tools of recovery, I've built a good life for myself, a life I'm proud of. Sobriety isn't just about quitting alcohol. It's about embracing a whole beautiful new way of living. If you're not sure, come and find out. That's perfectly okay. Alcoholics Anonymous provides a warm welcome whether you think you're an alcoholic or just curious to find out more. But if alcohol is costing you more than just money, then there's a seat for you. If you're scared or unsure, I was too. We all were. You're not alone, and you're never alone once you come and join us. There's no interview, no forms to fill in, no questions asked. You just need to come, listen, and that's all you need to do to make a start. It's easy to find us. Visit the Alcoholics Anonymous website or call our Scottish helpline to find us. 0131 225 2727. 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Alcoholics Anonymous didn't just save my life, it gave me a life worth living. 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You're not alone. Maybe see you at a meeting soon.

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If you've served in the UK Armed Forces even for a day, Defence Medical Welfare Officers are here to help and can provide emotional and practical support. 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

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I'm Colin McDonald. I'll certainly be here if you'll be there.